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6: Here's your Tri-Cities weather forecast. Lows dip down to about 49 tonight under clear skies. Winds out of the south around 5 miles per hour. Ample sunshine expected tomorrow. High temperatures reach up to 76. Clear skies tomorrow night. Lows dip down to about 56. Clear skies and dry Tuesday and Wednesday. Low 80s Tuesday. Low 70s by Wednesday. From the Weatherology Weather Center, I'm Staff Meteorologist Laura Lockwood. Currently, it's 72 degrees.
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0: Welcome. Murphy in the Mornings with Tim.
1: Would you rather? All right, I got a fun one today.
2: Oh, good.
1: Okay. Murphy, would you rather be a superhero with a really embarrassing superpower or a supervillain with a really cool one? Okay?
2: I've always said that my greatest skill would probably make for the worst X-Men. They've never called me on this, but okay. I can separate when two grocery carts are stuck together. I can separate them fairly easily.
1: Okay. So that could be your superpower.
2: That's my superpower.
1: You know, people all across the world are at
2: their big box store,
1: stores,
2: whatever.
1: And they're like,
2: I can't get these carts apart. Stand aside, citizen.
1: Yes.
2: Yeah.
1: Yay, yeah, we're so glad you're here.
2: Oh, please, no problem. That's what I'm here for.
1: We can finally get our groceries.
2: Yes, easy. And then if you're going to go with the villain thing, I don't know. I think actually I would be a really cool villain. Super villain has cooler toys.
1: They usually do, don't they?
2: They live in cooler houses.
1: Yeah. I feel like it's always one of those things where the superhero is like, why didn't I think of that?
2: Let me just tell you, Superman had the Fortress of Solitude. It was in the Arctic. It was all in ice. Nobody wants to go visit Superman where he lives. Too cold.
1: It's kind of a lonely life sometimes, isn't it? Yeah.
2: Yes. Supervillains, Lex Luthor threw some really awesome parties. He rode around his own helicopters. He had his own linchmen. He had all of this stuff.
1: Okay.
2: I'm sorry. I think villains are a lot better.
1: You're feeling being bad, aren't you?
2: Yeah, a little bit.
1: Yeah.
2: Yeah. Look, when my only skill is separating grocery carts, what do I really got to aim for?
1: I love Murphy the cart separator.
2: The cart separator.
1: Superhero.
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4: Here's your Tri-Cities weather forecast. Lows dip down to about 49 tonight under clear skies. Winds out of the south around 5 miles per hour. Ample sunshine expected tomorrow. High temperatures reach up to 76. Clear skies tomorrow night. Lows dip down to about 56. Clear skies and dry Tuesday and Wednesday. Low 80s Tuesday. Low 70s by Wednesday. From the Weatherology Weather Center, I'm staff meteorologist Laura Lockwood. Currently, it's 72 degrees.
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4: Here's your Tri-Cities weather forecast. Lows dip down to about 49 tonight under clear skies. Winds out of the south around 5 miles per hour. Ample sunshine expected tomorrow. High temperatures reach up to 76. Clear skies tomorrow night. Lows dip down to about 56. Lots of sunshine and dry Tuesday and Wednesday. Low 80s Tuesday, mid 70s by Wednesday. From the Weatherology Weather Center, I'm staff meteorologist Laura Lockwood. Right now, 66.
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0: kind of endorsement thing. I'm
1: You're
0: just
1: not?
0: Saying,
1: okay.
0: No, I'm like, don't be afraid. If you get a mattress, you look at it going, oh, well, I guess $200, yeah, that'd be good for a queen. No, it's not. That's not a comfy mattress. Splurge on yourself. 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Buy some good stuff.
1: You could do a commercial for this. Yeah.
0: Well, if they're listening.
1: Yes. We'll stop by. We'll do a video.
0: Give me a call.
1: I grew up on mattresses.
0: I was made on one. I think that's what they call an exit.
1: You don't know that.
0: Oh, yeah. I've seen the video. Are you
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4: Here's your Tri-Cities weather forecast. Lows dip down to about 49 tonight under clear skies. Winds out of the south around 5 miles per hour. Ample sunshine expected tomorrow. High temperatures reach up to 76. Clear skies tomorrow night. Lows dip down to about 56. Lots of sunshine and dry Tuesday and Wednesday. Low 80s Tuesday, mid 70s by Wednesday. From the Weatherology Weather Center, I'm staff meteorologist Laura Lockwood. Right now, 66.
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2: Here's your Tri-Cities weather forecast. Lows dip down to about 49 tonight under clear skies. Winds out of the south around 5 miles per hour. Ample sunshine expected tomorrow. High temperatures reach up to 76. Clear skies tomorrow night. Lows dip down to about 56. Lots of sunshine and dry Tuesday and Wednesday. Low 80s Tuesday, mid 70s by Wednesday. From the Weatherology Weather Center, I'm staff meteorologist Laura Lockwood. Right now, 65.
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0: 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Murphy in the Mornings with Tim.
1: You've got a weird phobia about aliens.
2: I don't have a weird phobia about aliens.
1: Well, you're always making a comment that I interpret as being, how do you say, probed?
3: Yes, he does. I was just going to let you get through that.
1: I know he does. Yeah. Because I always said if an extraterrestrial came down and said, hey, do you want to go with us? But, you know, I think I would have gone. Up until very recently, I would have gone.
2: Yeah, but what changed your mind?
3: He's engaged.
1: I'm engaged.
2: Oh, yes. Less
3: no
2: probing.
3: No more alien probing.
2: Yeah, no more probing.
1: Yep.
2: Not with strangers anymore. That's my rule, too. I'm not engaged, though. I just learned a lesson.
1: See, I tried. See, look, he learned your
3: life. He can't leave this stuff alone.
1: Is this
3: alone.
1: What you have to put up with every day, Tim?
3: Every day, all day. And well, I'm innocent.
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2: Here's your Tri-Cities weather forecast. Lows dip down to about 49 tonight under clear skies. Winds out of the south around 5 miles per hour. Ample sunshine expected tomorrow. High temperatures reach up to 76. Clear skies tomorrow night. Lows dip down to about 56. Lots of sunshine and dry Tuesday and Wednesday. Low 80s Tuesday, mid 70s by Wednesday. From the Weatherology Weather Center, I'm staff meteorologist Laura Lockwood. Right now, 65.
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2: Here's your Tri-Cities weather forecast. Lows dip down to about 49 tonight under clear skies. Winds out of the south around 5 miles per hour. Ample sunshine expected tomorrow. High temperatures reach up to 76. Clear skies tomorrow night. Lows dip down to about 56. Lots of sunshine and dry Tuesday and Wednesday. Low 80s Tuesday, mid 70s by Wednesday. From the Weatherology Weather Center, I'm staff meteorologist Laura Lockwood. Right now, it's 60 degrees.
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1: Who won the first season of the reality show American Idol?
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2: 29.
1: What do you call a group of flamingos?
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1: Which state borders California to the north?
2: Oregon.
1: The iconic line, "Freedom is just another word for nothing left to lose," comes from which Janis Joplin song?
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2: Here's your Tri-Cities weather forecast. Lows dip down to about 49 tonight under clear skies. Winds out of the south around 5 miles per hour. Ample sunshine expected tomorrow. High temperatures reach up to 76. Clear skies tomorrow night. Lows dip down to about 56. Lots of sunshine and dry Tuesday and Wednesday. Low 80s Tuesday, mid 70s by Wednesday. From the Weatherology Weather Center, I'm staff meteorologist Laura Lockwood. Right now, it's 60 degrees.
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2: Here's your Tri-Cities weather forecast. Lows dip down to about 49 tonight under clear skies. Winds out of the south around 5 miles per hour. Ample sunshine expected tomorrow. High temperatures reach up to 76. Clear skies tomorrow night. Lows dip down to about 56. Lots of sunshine and dry Tuesday and Wednesday. Low 80s Tuesday, mid 70s by Wednesday. From the Weatherology Weather Center, I'm staff meteorologist Laura Lockwood. Currently, it's 60 degrees.
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0: Welcome. 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
1: You're talking about the roller rink brought a memory back to mind when I was not very good, but I was away from the wall at least. And some girl was learning how to spin around backwards, and she hit me and knocked me flat on my butt.
2: Yeah.
1: And she just looked back at me and kind of giggled, turned back to her friends. So I butt scooped in close enough to her that I kicked and skated up. Dropped her on the floor. I dropped her to the floor and I stood up and looked at her and did my best to roller skate away.
3: You married her, didn't you?
2: I later married that girl. Yep. Now you know the rest of the story.
3: Wow.
1: And this is why I want to drive in. I'm not as violent there.
2: You were in one of
3: you're
2: those safe neighborhoods.
3: You're banned from skating rinks for life. Yeah. That's why you're choosing the drive-in.
2: And I love that you're like, I boot scoot close enough so I can hit her in the ankle like Nancy Kerrigan back in the Olympics.
1: That's right. She learned all her moves.
2: I got
1: me.
2: Jeff Galooly over here with a lead pipe ready to knock her in the knee. I want some credit that I got the name right.
3: That was impressive.
2: Thank you.
3: I would have to even Google it to know if you got it right.
2: Yes.
3: But.
2: Jeff Galooly. Galooly.
3: He remembers odd facts like this.
2: It's best that I live alone. Even the pug ignores me now.
3: Yeah. You'd be too powerful if you did.
2: If I was attractive, I would be too powerful. That is true. Why are you laughing that hard, Tim? Why is that so funny?
3: Oh,
2: that's not supposed to be the funniest thing I did all morning.
3: I saw something else on my phone.
2: We're at the end of the show. This is not supposed to be the funniest part of the show. 98.9 The Vibe.

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4: Here's your Tri-Cities weather forecast. Lows dip down to about 49 tonight under clear skies. Winds out of the south around 5 miles per hour. Ample sunshine expected tomorrow. High temperatures reach up to 76. Clear skies tomorrow night. Lows dip down to about 56. Lots of sunshine and dry Tuesday and Wednesday. Low 80s Tuesday, mid 70s by Wednesday. From the Weatherology Weather Center, I'm staff meteorologist Laura Lockwood. Currently, it's 60 degrees.
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4: Here's your Tri-Cities weather forecast. Lows dip down to about 49 overnight under clear skies. Winds out of the south, 5 to 10 miles per hour. Bright sunshine expected Monday. Daytime highs approaching 79. Clear skies Monday night. Lows dip down to about 55. Sunny skies and dry Tuesday and Wednesday. Mid-80s Tuesday, upper 70s by Wednesday. From the Weatherology Weather Center, I'm staff meteorologist Laura Lockwood. Right now, it's 56 degrees.
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2: Here's your Tri-Cities weather forecast. Lows dip down to about 49 overnight under clear skies. Winds out of the south, 5 to 10 miles per hour. Bright sunshine expected Monday. Daytime highs approaching 79. Clear skies Monday night. Lows dip down to about 55. Sunny skies and dry Tuesday and Wednesday. Mid-80s Tuesday. Upper 70s by Wednesday. From the Weatherology Weather Center, I'm staff meteorologist Laura Lockwood. Right now, it's 56 degrees.
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4: Here's your Tri-Cities weather forecast. Lows dip down to about 49 overnight under clear skies. Winds out of the south, 5 to 10 miles per hour. Bright sunshine expected Monday. Daytime highs approaching 79. Clear skies Monday night. Lows dip down to about 55. Sunny skies and dry Tuesday and Wednesday. Mid-80s Tuesday. Upper 70s by Wednesday. From the Weatherology Weather Center, I'm staff meteorologist Laura Lockwood. Right now, it's 57 degrees.
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2: Here's your Tri-Cities weather forecast. Lows dip down to about 49 overnight under clear skies. Winds out of the south, 5 to 10 miles per hour. Bright sunshine expected Monday. Daytime highs approaching 79. Clear skies Monday night. Lows dip down to about 55. Sunny skies and dry Tuesday and Wednesday. Mid-80s Tuesday. Upper 70s by Wednesday. From the Weatherology Weather Center, I'm staff meteorologist Laura Lockwood. Right now, it's 57 degrees.
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6: Here's your Tri-Cities weather forecast. Lows dip down to about 49 overnight under clear skies. Winds out of the south, 5 to 10 miles per hour. Bright sunshine expected Monday. Daytime highs approaching 79. Clear skies Monday night. Lows dip down to about 55. Sunny skies and dry Tuesday and Wednesday. Mid-80s Tuesday. Upper 70s by Wednesday. From the Weatherology Weather Center, I'm staff meteorologist Laura Lockwood. Currently, it's 55 degrees.
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2: Here's your Tri-Cities weather forecast. Lows dip down to about 49 overnight under clear skies. Winds out of the south, 5 to 10 miles per hour. Bright sunshine expected Monday. Daytime highs approaching 79. Clear skies Monday night. Lows dip down to about 55. Sunny skies and dry Tuesday and Wednesday. Mid-80s Tuesday. Upper 70s by Wednesday. From the Weatherology Weather Center, I'm staff meteorologist Laura Lockwood. Currently, it's 55 degrees.
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4: Here's your Tri-Cities weather forecast. Lows dip down to about 49 overnight under clear skies. Winds out of the south, 5 to 10 miles per hour. Bright sunshine expected Monday. Daytime highs approaching 79. Clear skies Monday night. Lows dip down to about 55. Sunny skies and dry Tuesday and Wednesday. Mid-80s Tuesday. Upper 70s by Wednesday. From the Weatherology Weather Center, I'm staff meteorologist Laura Lockwood. Right now, 56.
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2: Here's your Tri-Cities weather forecast. Lows dip down to about 49 overnight under clear skies. Winds out of the south, 5 to 10 miles per hour. Bright sunshine expected Monday. Daytime highs approaching 79. Clear skies Monday night. Lows dip down to about 55. Sunny skies and dry Tuesday and Wednesday. Mid-80s Tuesday. Upper 70s by Wednesday. From the Weatherology Weather Center, I'm staff meteorologist Laura Lockwood. Right now, 56.
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10: Here's your Tri-Cities weather forecast. Highs level off around 79. Today, under sunny skies, winds out of the south, 10 to 15 miles per hour. Lows level off around 55 tonight. Sunshine expected tomorrow, highs around 84. Highs level off around 79 Wednesday, under clear skies, 73 Thursday. From the Weatherology Weather Center, I'm meteorologist Jennifer Wojcicki. Currently, it's 55 degrees.
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4: Here's your Tri-Cities weather forecast. Highs level off around 79 today under sunny skies, winds out of the south 10 to 15 miles per hour. Lows level off around 55 tonight. Sunshine expected tomorrow, highs around 84. Highs level off around 79 Wednesday under clear skies, 73 Thursday. From the Weatherology Weather Center, I'm meteorologist Jennifer Wojcicki. Currently, it's 55 degrees.
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10: Here's your Tri-Cities weather forecast. Highs level off around 79 today under sunny skies, winds out of the south 10 to 15 miles per hour. Lows level off around 55 tonight. Sunshine expected tomorrow, highs around 84. Highs level off around 79 Wednesday under clear skies, 73 Thursday. From the Weatherology Weather Center, I'm meteorologist Jennifer Wojcicki. Currently, it's 55 degrees.
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2: Here's your Tri-Cities weather forecast. Highs level off around 79 today under sunny skies, winds out of the south 10 to 15 miles per hour. Lows level off around 55 tonight. Sunshine expected tomorrow, highs around 84. Highs level off around 79 Wednesday under clear skies, 73 Thursday. From the Weatherology Weather Center, I'm meteorologist Jennifer Wojcicki. Currently, it's 55 degrees.
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3: And good morning, good morning, good morning. Welcome to this Monday, October 5th, 2026 edition. Murphy in the Morning Show with Tim. That's Tim right there.
4: Good morning.
3: Good morning. Welcome back. Good Monday. Have a good weekend.
4: Yes, a great weekend. Today's my daughter's birthday.
3: Officially.
4: So a busy weekend of celebrating her continues today. 17 years old today. Crazy.
3: How in the world does your household survive an entire month of your birthday and then another entire month of your daughter's birthday?
4: It's tough. It is tough at my house.
3: It must be. I mean, the amount of cake you guys must go through.
4: Right. Yeah. Yeah.
3: God. Must be nice. Must be nice.
4: Delicious. It is.
3: Well, here we are Monday. A lot of stuff happening today, of course. We'll have a brand new topic for our great debate today. We'll have some random facts this morning as well.
4: Yes.
3: We will. I have no idea what else I even throw out there. We'll find
4: some Timbits. Yeah.
3: Timbits. Yes. I'm looking forward to that too. I really just had completely a blank thought. So.
4: Wow. Welcome to Monday.
3: Happy Monday, ladies and gentlemen. Happy Monday. We're going to get through this together. Promise.

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0: It's Tri-Cities Greatest Hits, 98.9 The Vibe. Good morning, Murphy and Tim with you. Ready for some education this morning, this early in the morning? Yes, this could benefit you, $1,000 minute. You can sign up for that by going to our website, 989thevibefm.com. What are we learning today?
1: All right. A typical cat, a grown cat, can jump between 5 and 6 times its length.
0: Really?
1: Which is usually 8 to 9 feet.
0: Wow.
1: Quite a big jump. So that would be the equivalent of a human jumping from the ground up to the third floor.
0: That's impressive. How far can your cat jump?
1: You know, she's getting better.
0: Is she?
1: She's getting better. She's been going outside now.
0: More agile, more moving around, more exercise, calisthenics.
1: She's been hunting birds.
0: Oh, how's that gone?
1: She hasn't caught anything yet. Okay. I'm okay with that.
0: Good, good.
1: I have no idea what she would do if she did catch something. And the weather's been so nice, I've been leaving the door open for her.
0: Nice.
1: So her and the dogs can just go in and out. But no, she definitely seems healthier, happier. I don't think she's quite at this level. This 8 to 9 feet. I think she's not quite there yet.
0: Okay. All right.
1: But when you think of it in comparison to a human jumping from the ground up to the third floor, now I've seen some movies where you know, people are doing stuff like this, and it's crazy. It seems insane. Yeah. I mean, all of a sudden you're like, oh yeah, don't be on the ground level of an apartment. It's not safe.
0: No.
1: Okay, well, in this scenario,
0: apparently third floor is not great
1: exactly.
0: either.
1: Like, oh no, somebody can just jump right up on your balcony. It's terrifying.
0: Don't you ever watch movies like that? You see, like, Tom Cruise. I know his new movie just came out, and he's playing an old person, but which I heard is
1: technically
0: not
1: about the same age as he actually is.
0: Yeah.
1: But a lot of makeup to make him look that old, though.
0: It's very true. But when he's, like, doing Mission Impossible or whatever, aren't you looking at that going, do I really want to hang outside of an airplane? Why would I want to do that?
1: Right. And he's like, no, I'll just do it myself.
0: Yeah. Yeah. Good for you. I don't want to jump to the third floor. Sure, he might.
1: Right, yeah.
0: But I don't care.
1: To each their own. We talked about this last week with being able to climb the rope in gym class.
0: Exactly.
1: Yeah. It's not for everyone.
0: That's why God made an elevator.
1: Yeah. Exactly.
0: That's exactly why he made an elevator. So I'm just saying, good for them.
1: That's right. It's not for everybody.
0: That's right.
1: And it's not even for every cat, I know from experience. So there's your random fact for today. A typical grown cat can jump between 5 and 6 times its length, which is usually about 8 to 9 feet. So the equivalent of that for a human would be to jump from the ground up to the third floor. Crazy.
0: That is impressive, and that could help you with $1,000 minute. Go sign up right now.
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6: Good morning. President Donald Trump is scheduled to be in Nebraska later today, and law enforcement in central Nebraska are stepping up to the task. Grand Island police say they are working alongside county, state, and federal agencies including the Secret Service, to prepare for President Trump's arrival. Grand Island Police Chief Kevin Denny says it's all hands on deck.
7: Well, we're going to pull our police officers in for the minimal amount of time that we need them. And we're going to track that over time as we go. So we'll have a number, a more specific number after Monday, but we're gonna track the officers over time. So in addition to the officers that are already working Monday, we'll be calling in other officers on their day off.
6: Organizers say they expect between 3,000 and 4,000 people in attendance at the Expo Center in Grand Island for President Trump's appearance later today. Grand Island's historic Harvest of Harmony Parade took over the streets once again over the weekends. What began in 1938 with just 8 bands and 13 floats has grown into one of Nebraska's largest traditions. The event paused only for gas rationing during World War II before returning bigger and better than ever, even landing in the Guinness Book of World Records in 1996 with 130 bands marching. Spectators caught views of the parade as it moved down 4th Street through the Eddy Street underpass and east onto 3rd. You can find more of today's news online at newschannelnebraska.com. From the NCN Newsroom, I'm Brandon Shanahan.
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9: Your Tri-Cities forecast.
1: Today, sunny and breezy with a high near 79. Tonight, clear with low around 55. Tomorrow, sunny with the high near 84. Right now, it's 53.
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0: Every single day.
1: Every day, yeah.
0: All right. We don't always agree. I wonder if we will today.
1: One way to find out.
0: What is something you just don't get the appeal of? You can comment up on Facebook, or you can call or text us, 308-270-0989. Murphy, do you have something?
1: I've got a lot of things.
0: I just don't get it.
1: There's a lot of things, but I'll start with Pokemon cards.
0: Yeah, yeah. And that's been a thing for a long time.
1: It has.
0: Yeah.
1: I don't understand it. I don't get it.
0: I guess it's just about the treasure hunt of finding them all. And then some of them, I mean, we've seen some auctions where, I mean, they went for insanely high amounts.
1: Yeah, I just don't get it. I don't understand what the purpose is or why they all of a sudden are worth $16 million.
0: Right, yeah.
1: Whatever. What about for you?
0: No, that's a good answer. I mean, I want one of those, so I could get on board real quick.
1: Oh, yeah, if I find it at the garage sale?
0: Yeah, exactly.
1: How much you want for this? Oh, 50 cents, will you take a quarter?
0: I'm a little worried I might hurt feelings with this one.
1: That's what it's for.
0: The live action remakes of all the Disney movies. Why are we doing this?
1: It's a good one. That's actually a really good idea.
0: I feel bad saying it. I do. I love those movies.
1: Yeah.
0: The original movies are fantastic.
1: Right.
0: I mean, they're classics. We grew up with them.
1: Will Smith ruined Aladdin.
0: And it's like they're just going through the list.
1: Yes.
0: And redoing all of them.
1: I think I've only seen one that I like.
0: And which one was that?
1: Jungle Book.
0: Jungle Book, yeah. But was it better than the OG?
1: Actually, I think so.
0: Do you think it was?
1: I did. Like, that kid was great in that movie.
0: Yeah, yeah.
1: He was funny. He was sarcastic. He was able to interact with things that weren't real. I mean, it was great.
0: Right, yeah. The behind the scenes of some of it is interesting. I just am like, okay, come on. Let's just come up with a new story.
1: Right.
0: Come up with a new idea.
1: No.
0: The string of live action, just going through all of them. And the latest one, so this is where I feel bad saying this, but the latest one, Moana, I mean, the other Moana movie didn't come out that long ago.
1: Last 10 years maybe?
0: Yeah, and they've already redone it.
1: Yeah. Well, you know, The Rock needed some money.
0: Well, then that's maybe what it feels like.
1: Yeah, that's kind of what it
0: feels like. That's maybe what it feels like.
1: It's a money grab.
0: Yeah.
1: It's a money grab.
0: Yeah. And you're like, I won't be taken advantage of.
1: Yeah.
0: Although I loved all the original ones. I mean.
1: Yeah, well, yeah.
0: They're fantastic.
1: I'm trying to think. Did they do a live version of The Little Mermaid? They did?
0: Yeah.
1: Oh.
0: Yeah, they did.
1: I don't remember that one coming out. Okay.
0: Yeah.
1: Must have missed that one. Okay. Just curious.
0: Yeah.
1: I know they did Peach Dragon. When they redid Peach Dragon, that was a number of years ago. I was so disappointed.
0: Right. Yeah. Yeah.
1: Very disappointed. But anyway,
0: so,
1: that's a solid
0: answer.
1: There's
0: a
1: lot
0: of low cut jeans.
1: Low cut jeans.
0: I'm just not comfortable in them.
1: All right.
0: Yeah. Especially like in bleacher situations.
1: Okay.
0: So.
1: I've got a list too, but
0: I think this might be one as the day goes on. We have a different answer every time, and that's fair.
1: Yeah.
0: Because we have more than one thing we don't get the appeal of.
1: Exactly. And just wait till Doug gets here.
0: I can only imagine what he'll say.
1: I know, right? We'll find out together. Now, you can let us know what your answer is by telling us on Facebook or giving us a call.
0: Yes, or text 308-270-0989.
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5: Your Tri-Cities forecast.
0: Today, sunny and breezy with a high near 79. Tonight, clear with low around 55. tomorrow, sunny with the

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1: I love the music. It's terrific. 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

0: Andrea, thanks so much for joining. Coming up, I will tell you, I got to take this time to just talk about this. I just remembered I need to put up today's Picture-Oki this morning right around 10 o'clock. I'll put it up on Facebook. I don't know if you saw this last Monday, but it's a brand new thing I'm trying out where I'm putting it up on Facebook, and it's not a contest. It's more of just a challenge. And I thought last week's was going to be very difficult. I got it in like 30 seconds.
1: Not with these listeners.
0: No. And it's really kind of like, as soon as I got it, I was like, okay, now I got to make these things a lot harder. I want there to be a bit of a challenge.
1: Right. So you're pulling a lyric from any song. That we play here on The Vibe and turning it into, you're using AI and turning it into an image.
0: Yes.
1: So the image gets posted and everybody's supposed to
0: guess what the song is.
1: Okay.
0: Based off of that one line of lyric, what AI thinks that lyric means.
1: Yeah.
0: So last week it was, there's an old man sitting next to me making love to his Jonic and Tin.
1: Gin and tonic?
0: Gin and tonic, yeah.
1: Tonic.
0: Tonic and gin.
1: I like that, though. Tinic. That's kind of a catchy name for a gin and tonic.
0: It's actually nice.
1: Jonic.
0: Welcome to Monday. So picture was. I look at the picture and I'm going, okay, now that I know what the answer is, it makes sense. But I didn't think 30 seconds. They got it in 30 seconds.
1: Right. Yeah. Well, you give them a challenge. We know that with all the games we play, all the prizes we give away. They're ready. They're ready to play.
0: They're good.
1: Yeah.
0: And so I'm not going to even like throw it out there thinking like today's good luck. Good luck. You're going to need it today. I'm not going to talk any trash like that because you guys are going to show me up and do it in 15 seconds.
1: Yeah.
0: So we'll see what happens. As I'm calling it, Picture-Oki will be put up on Facebook right around 10 o'clock this morning. You can go take a look. It's not a game. It's more of a challenge. If you'd like to play, let us know what you think the song is we're featuring this week. It's going to be happening, like I said, right around 10 o'clock. 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
3: Good morning. From the News Channel Nebraska Newsroom, I'm Brandon Shanahan. These are today's headlines. The Expo Center in Grand Island is expected to host President Donald Trump for a midterm rally this afternoon in Grand Island. The city of Grand Island hosted the 84th annual Harvest of Harmony event on Saturday. St. Paul officials approved a resolution to combine their police department with the Howard County Sheriff's Office. Lincoln County Board of Commissioners Vice Chairman Christopher Bruns has officially requested a jury trial and entered a not guilty plea to a misdemeanor charge of driving under the influence, according to court documents filed last week. You can find more of today's news online at newschannelnebraska.com. 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
4: The weather.
5: Your Tri-Cities forecast.
1: Today, sunny and breezy with a high near 79. Tonight, clear with low around 55. Tomorrow, sunny with the high near 84. Right now, it's 53.
5: 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Journey's most famous voice is Steve Perry. But before him, there was Robert Fleischman. He was only with them for 5 months, long enough to co-write a few songs. One of them started as a poem by the bass player's wife, Diane Valerie, called Wheels in My Mind. Robert and guitarist Neil Schoen turned it into a song in the back of a moving station wagon between gigs. 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
1: In studio, it's Doug Duda. Good morning, sir.
2: Hello.
1: Hello, hello.
2: Happy Monday.
1: Yeah.
2: All right, Monday Night Football tonight. It's going to be the Atlanta Falcons at the New Orleans Saints to wrap up the week. Late night last night, Carolina held off Detroit 32-26. Kansas City Chiefs won the battle of unbeaten yesterday over Las Vegas 30-27. And the Denver Broncos fell to San Francisco 24-14. Nebraska had to rally for the first time this year, but did so big in the second half, sparked by Dwayne McDougal's pick six for a 48-23 win over Maryland. The Terps were able to put up 395 yards of total offense, but only 95 yards of that in the second half. Anthony Calandria threw for 248 yards and three touchdowns. He also led Nebraska in rushing with 108 yards on the ground. Nebraska will host defending national champion Indiana Saturday, 11 a.m. on ESPN Tri-Cities. The Hoosiers coming in to Nebraska, the first defending national champion to do so since 2006. The Hoosiers sitting at number 7 in the country. Texas remains number 1. Then Georgia, Notre Dame, Miami, Ohio State. No upsets this week. As far as the rest of the Big Ten, Oregon is 13th. USC is 19th, Iowa is 20th, and UCLA is 21st. Nebraska receiving more votes, as high as number 28 in the coaches' poll coming into this week. For the UNK football team, Pitt State scored 31 points after halftime to rally in overtime 34-27 after the Lopers had led early on in this football game. UNK will head to Missouri Western Saturday night. They fell to Emporia State 34-22, and they set it 2-3 on the season. It was a bye week for Hastings College football, and they'll be at home against Mount Marty this Saturday. Nebraska volleyball swept Maryland Saturday night, 25-13, 20-13. Andy Jackson led the way with 12 kills. The Huskers will be at number 15, Indiana, on Thursday. That'll be an early start time at 5:30. Sixth-ranked UNK volleyball team had 10 different players record a kill as they had an easy sweep over first-year program Northeastern State, 25-8, 13-14 on Friday night. The Lopers will head to Northwest Missouri and 8th-ranked Missouri Western this weekend. Missouri Western 14-1 on the season. Hastings College volleyball team fell number 3 Northwestern of Iowa in straight games Friday, but beat Waldorf in 4 games on Saturday. They're 13-4 and go to Dort and Dakota Wesleyan this upcoming weekend. And Creighton had its 50-match regular season Big East winning streak come to an end with a 19-17 loss to Marquette in the fifth set yesterday. The Jays had 4 chances to serve for the match but couldn't put it away. They will continue their homestand Friday as they take on Butler. On the soccer pitch, Nebraska took on 20th-ranked Wisconsin yesterday, and they kicked the ball, and they kicked the ball, and they kicked the ball, and nobody scored.
1: Oh, jeez.
2: It ended up 0-0.
1: All that travel.
2: They kicked ball more, and we're the big goal, and it wouldn't go in the goal. Nebraska's playing Maryland a lot lately, and this time it's going to be in soccer on Thursday. They'll stay out on the East Coast to play Rutgers on Sunday. UNK picked up a win on the soccer pitch on Friday, 2-0. But that against Newman, and then fell to Washburn 2-0 yesterday. They will host the 4th-ranked team in the country, Pittsburgh State, on Friday night. Hastings College women's soccer beat Dakota Wesleyan 5-1. The men lost 2-0. The men and women will host Doan coming up on Wednesday. Tri-City Storm picked up 2 wins over the weekend, including defeating previously unbeaten Des Moines 7-3 with a 5-goal first period on Saturday. The Storm will visit the U.S. national team for games on Friday and Saturday of this week. Hastings High School's Ella Tinsman announced her verbal commitment to pitch at Oklahoma State, so she is headed there. And we have a sub-district softball begins today in Class C. Kearney Catholic is the number 1 overall seed. They will be hosting the C1 at Patriot Park, getting underway at 11 a.m. against Chase County. Also, St. Cecilia playing Fillmore Central. They're hosting today in the C5. Class B gets going later this week. And the Kearney tennis team finished as the runner-up in the Class A State Dual Championships held in Kearney over the weekend as Lincoln East clipped them 3-2 on Saturday. And in Major League Baseball playoffs, Milwaukee beat San Diego 4-3. They're up 2-0. Atlanta beat the Dodgers 3-2. That series is tied at a game apiece. The American League Series will continue today. White Sox at Cleveland, and the Yankees hopefully lose at Tampa Bay. And that is a look at sports. Ha-ha, Yankees one hit this weekend. Ha-ha.
1: Ha-ha. There you have it. Coming up, we'll have our great debate.

0: Ah, yes. Rocking the boat. Get on with your bad self.
1: You think he's listening?
0: No.
1: As he's flying in?
0: Guaranteed.
1: Getting a vibe. The Prez, listening to Tim and
0: all
1: Murph.
2: I think he is.
1: Getting the vibe on the vibe. Mm-hmm.
0: If you don't want to deal with any kind of headaches, I wouldn't go near Grand Island today.
1: What's up, Prez?
0: You know that's just going to be a night. They're going to lock that place down. Oh, it's going to be a nightmare.
1: It'll be okay. It'll be okay.
0: What about our great debate?
2: Yes, let's get into that. Doug, what's something that you just don't get the appeal of?
0: Speaking of which, yeah.
2: Look at him putting words in your mouth.
1: I don't know what that meant.
0: Yeah, you do.
1: This show, is that what that meant? Is that what you were telling
0: don't
1: me?
0: Go
1: oh,
0: there.
1: I thought that's what you were trying. Because that's not true. The appeal. What do I not? Something that's popular that shouldn't be popular. Is that what we're going after here? What'd you guys say?
0: That's usually it, yes.
2: I said all the live action remakes of Disney.
0: I said Pokemon cards.
1: Whoa, those are two totally different
2: things. Maybe it's just
1: because
2: we don't understand.
0: Yeah, pretty much. I just don't get it.
1: Yeah, sure. What do I not get the appeal of? Man, there's so much out there. You can't believe how many people come up to me and say,
0: oh, no, I can believe it.
2: From the yeah, little, yeah.
0: Oh, I believe it.
2: You had a pretty good run there with that being your answer, yeah.
1: One, two. What do I not get the appeal of? Something pop.
0: The appeal of, lifting with your legs, not your back. What did you do to your back?
1: Just work, Murph.
0: Okay.
2: Walking a little bit slower today.
1: Yeah. There's got to be a really good answer here.
0: Yeah, we were hoping you were going to find it.
1: I know. And what have some of our listeners said? Help me out here.
2: Let's see.
1: Help me.
2: Kevin says Scotch whiskey. Billy says having to talk about your feelings. Quentin says the Eagles.
1: Billy, get out of bed.
2: And Jim says influencers. Stephanie says iPhones. Oh, James says Crocs.
1: That's a shot at Murphy.
2: Wow, shots have been fired.
1: That's a shot at Murphy. Nope.
0: You don't have to. You don't have to understand it. Just accept it.
2: Political ads is what Brian says.
0: That's a
2: Dennis
0: nice
2: said hummus.
1: Negative political ads.
0: Aren't they all negative?
1: Well, yeah, they are. How about come out and say, tell me something about yourself, not your opponent? How about that?
2: Oh,
0: there you
2: go. Yeah.
0: Solid answer.
1: Only a month to go.
0: I know.
2: Cheryl says golf.
0: Ooh. Shots fired.
2: It's not for everyone.
0: Oh, God.
3: In times like these, Nebraskans need a fighter in their corner. 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And Hilgers has taken the fight to the scammers and fraudsters who prey on our neighbors. As a father of four, Mike Hilgers is holding big tech accountable for misleading parents, and Hilgers defended parental rights in the classroom. And when Biden tried to force Nebraska schools to let boys play girls' sports, Hilgers said, no way. Now Mike Hilgers is fighting to defend Nebraska's water rights, and Hilgers is protecting Nebraska farmers and ranchers from crippling regulations that raise food prices, fighting for what matters most, protecting the American dream. Our Attorney General, Mike Hilgers.
4: Paid for by friends of Mike Hilgers.
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10: Good morning. President Donald Trump is scheduled to be in Nebraska later today, and law enforcement in central Nebraska are stepping up to the task. Grand Island police say they are working alongside county, state, and federal agencies, including the Secret Service, to prepare for President Trump's arrival. Grand Island Police Chief Kevin Denny says it's all hands on deck.
11: Well, we're going to pull our police officers in for the minimal amount of time that we need them. And we're going to track that over time as we go. So we'll have a number, a more specific number after Monday. But we're going to track the officers over time. So in addition to the officers that are already working Monday, we'll be calling in other officers on their day off.
10: Organizers say they expect between 3,000 and 4,000 people in attendance at the Expo Center in Grand Island for President Trump's appearance later today. Grand Island's historic Harvest of Harmony Parade took over the streets once again over the weekends. What began in 1938 with just 8 bands and 13 floats has grown into one of Nebraska's largest traditions. The event paused only for gas rationing during World War II before returning bigger and better than ever, even landing in the Guinness Book of World Records in 1996 with 130 bands marching. Spectators caught views of the parade as it moved down 4th Street through the Eddy Street underpass and east onto 3rd. You can find more of today's news online at newschannelnebraska.com. From the NCN Newsroom, I'm Brandon Shanahan.
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13: Your Tri-Cities forecast.
2: Today, sunny and breezy with a high near 79. Tonight, clear with low around 55. Tomorrow, sunny with the high near 84. Right now, it's 53.
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0: It's Tri-City's Greatest Hits, 98.9 The Vibe. Good morning. I think the answers that we are looking for have now been, revealed. We've now heard the official ruling that in a recent study, what time you eat breakfast is just as important as anything else to your health.
1: Really?
0: Researchers say 31,000 American adults over the age of 40, they did a survey, found out the people who ate between 7 and 8 a.m. had the lowest mortality risk, unless they were driving while they were eating.
1: Right, yeah. Don't eat on your commute.
0: I'm so glad we found this out, because good Lord, you'd hate to eat when you're hungry or not. You'd be like,
1: no.
0: Man, I am famished. I just woke up. I got to wait till 7:45.
1: Exactly. No, it's all on a time schedule.
0: That doesn't make any sense.
1: And otherwise, it's just, you know, basically certain death.
0: So, Tim, you've been pushing it because all last week, I think you only ate in the 8 o'clock hour.
1: Yeah. Yeah. I usually start drinking my coffee and then
0: you switch over to
1: eat during the triple play.
0: Yeah.
1: Yeah.
0: They're saying that now anyone that's eating from 8 to 10 in the morning, the link to a 10% higher risk of death.
1: Wow. Okay. All right. Can we move the
0: 10%? Yeah. I'll get right on that.
1: Move that to the 7 o'clock.
0: If you eat between 10 and noon, it's raised even higher to 19% higher risk of death. I'm sorry, but if it's in that time frame for us, that's called lunch.
1: Yeah. Yeah. I'm eating again by then.
0: Pretty much. I'm sure just as healthy.
1: Five small meals a day, right?
0: At least. At least. So again, I'm not really sure why we needed this study, but at least the results have been released and now we know.
1: Yeah, we're going to die.
0: If you're eating breakfast right now, you're going to live forever, apparently. So good for you. Doesn't say anything about what you're eating, so it can be anything, apparently.
1: Good point. Yeah, boy, we need more details on this.
0: It could be
1: survey.
0: It could be eggs. It could be mashed potatoes. You don't know.
1: Right? Been there.
0: Especially if it's in Tim's refrigerator.
1: I did do that last week. I thought I was bringing in this egg thing I had made. Eggs goldenrod is what I call it at my house. But yeah, it was actually mashed potatoes. So
0: and then
1: I didn't really eat that day.
0: And I was like, you're risking your health by not eating between 7 and 8, Tim. No.
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2: The weather.
3: The weather.
4: Your Tri-Cities forecast.
5: Today, sunny and breezy with a high near 79. Tonight, clear with low around 55. Tomorrow, sunny with the high near 84. Right now, it's 53.
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0: 10 questions in 1 minute, and you're a $1,000 winner.
1: Hello.
2: Hey, Dylan, it's Murphy and Tim over at The Vibe. You ready for today's challenge?
1: I am.
3: Good. Yeah.
2: You've been prepping? Is there anything that you do? Put on lucky socks or something?
1: No, I kind of forgot about it, to be honest with you, until you...
2: I see where we ranked, Tim.
3: You know, sometimes that works out best for the players.
2: Dylan, let's get down to business then, so we don't keep you from something more entertaining. What color would you like me to use to grade your test today?
1: Red.
2: Sounds like you put a lot of thought into that, Dylan, and I appreciate it. So, with that being said, I'm going to have Tim explain what's about to happen, okay?
3: All right, Dylan. I have no doubt you'll do well today. I have 10 questions. You have 60 seconds. If I read a question and you don't know the answer right away, just say pass or skip, and I'll come back to it if there's time. And the time does start as soon as I start reading the first question, okay?
1: Perfect.
2: And just so you know, I might sound like I'm bitter or angry. I normally do.
3: He is.
2: But I am actually in your corner rooting for you.
1: All right.
2: So don't screw it up, all right, Dylan? Don't screw it up.
1: I'll try not to.
2: I mean, I'm using good crayons here. Good Lord. All right, Tim, anytime. Can you imagine what Tim has to put up with every day? I'm a real pleasure to be around.
3: Save me.
2: Anytime.
3: Help. All right, Dylan, are you ready?
1: I am.
3: Okay, let's go. Fill in the blank. Actions speak louder than blank.
1: Words.
3: True or false? Approximately 80% of NFL players go broke within 3 to 5 years of retirement.
1: True.
3: On what day of the week does Halloween land on this year?
1: Saturday.
3: What famous book about hunting a whale was written by Herman Melville?
1: Moby Dick.
3: Name the Canadian actress who played C.J. Parker on Baywatch.
1: Farrah Fawcett.
3: What 1986 disaster prompted worldwide concern about nuclear power safety?
1: Chernobyl.
3: What song is this lyric from? Clowns to the left of me, jokers to the right, here I am.
1: Stuck in the middle with you.
3: What's
1: the wheel?
3: What's the highest number you can roll if you are rolling 2 standard 6-sided dice?
1: 12.
3: Who is the alter ego of the Hulk?
1: Pass.
3: What is the capital of Louisiana?
1: Bat.
2: You're at your minute.
1: New Orleans.
2: We have to go with your first. You said Baton, and it is actually Baton Rouge.
3: Yeah, so, yeah. Good job, Dylan.
2: I'm going to give it to you. You said Baton. So
3: yeah.
2: I'm going to give it to you.
3: We'll take it.
2: You passed on number 9. Who is the alter ego of the Hulk?
1: I have no freaking idea.
2: All right.
1: No.
2: That's Bruce Banner. And
1: I got you.
2: Dylan, I am shocked. You only got one wrong. Can I ask, how old are you?
1: 31.
2: Farrah Fawcett is not somebody I would think you would actually know. And Baywatch, the only person that ever mattered on Baywatch was Pamela Anderson.
1: Oh, yeah.
2: I mean, that's the only reason you're watching Baywatch.
1: And I didn't know. I was going off of attractive ladies from the olden days.
2: From the olden days. There you go, ladies.
3: It was a good answer, though. She is an attractive lady, so.
2: Not recently.
3: Oh, jeez.
2: Can I just say, you burned through all of those in a great pace. You were spot on. Knowing Moby Dick, let me just ask you, have you seen the trailer for the Whale Fall movie that's coming out next weekend?
1: I have not.
2: Okay, go watch it just for the absurdity of it. It's called Whale Fall, and this guy gets eaten by a giant sperm whale.
3: Yeah. I'm like, have I seen the preview? Oh, yeah. Yeah, you should watch this trailer.
2: It is absolutely looks ridiculous, but I will be there the first day it screens.
3: Will you actually?
2: I will absolutely go and watch. That's a popcorn movie where I'm just going to go, this is the dumbest thing I've ever done. I don't know. I might be surprised. I went into Abraham Lincoln Vampire Hunter with not high expectations, and you know how much I love that movie.
3: I know. Sometimes those just... stick.
2: They do.
3: Yeah.
2: So Wellfall might be a huge thing. Go check it out, Dylan. We got movie tickets for you, so you could even actually go and join me at the, well, not me, but you know, at the theater. You can go check out a movie. You don't have to watch Wellfall. You can watch whatever you want. But.
3: Yeah, Golden Ticket Cinemas movie passes. Okay, Dylan?
1: Perfect.
2: Excellent. Hang on the line with us.
0: 10 questions in 1 minute, and you're a $1,000 winner. Every weekday morning on the Murphy in the Morning Show with Tim. When the

0: I don't know about you, but I'm ready for some Timbits.
1: You are good, because I got it.
0: What do you got?
1: All right. It's October.
0: Oh, yes, it is.
1: It's October, which means it's Halloween month. Spooky season is here. You should start working on your Halloween costume now.
0: Yes, I
1: do. You know, you don't want to go to the store to get it or try to be making something at the last minute, okay?
0: Right.
1: Here's the thing. What they're saying is there's some costumes that they're saying they're out. They're not cool. People are over it. We're sick of seeing it.
0: Oh, like what?
1: Anything that is taking a costume and making it sexy.
0: Oh.
1: Those kind of costumes are out this year, okay?
0: Really?
1: A new survey was done, and people were asked the most overdone costumes, and the most popular answer was the sexy version of anything. Okay?
0: I can believe that.
1: TSA agent.
0: Yeah.
1: Nurse.
0: Lizzie Borden.
1: That'll be the thing this year.
0: I'm just saying.
1: I actually like that idea.
0: She could have pulled it off.
1: Yeah. Okay, the runner-up was pirate costumes. People are saying these are played out. Find something new.
0: Sexy pirate.
1: The next one, exactly. Joker costumes. They're saying those should be retired.
0: Oh, yeah, like 10 years ago.
1: You think?
0: Easily.
1: Other costumes receiving votes, cowboys and cowgirls, Harley Quinn, hippies, minions, mimes, and Where's Waldo, which that one really surprised me.
0: That's the person that didn't get invited to the party until the last minute, and they're like going, well, what am I going to wear?
1: Right. Where's Waldo, of all things? I guess I thought a lot of younger generation wouldn't know who Where's Waldo is.
0: Yeah.
1: They're like, Freddy Krueger.
0: Yeah, that, I mean, honestly, that is such an obscure reference that even I'm like, Where's Waldo? Really?
1: Yeah. Oh, I loved Where's Waldo books.
0: Oh, they were great. Don't get me wrong.
1: Yeah.
0: But really.
1: Okay, so I guess what they're saying is adults are actually souring on dressing up altogether. Only 24% of adults say they plan to dress up for Halloween this year. Even though almost 70% of Americans say you're never too old to dress up for Halloween. I don't know. I just feel like Halloween has changed so much since even our generation was kids.
0: Yeah.
1: I loved Halloween. We used to get to dress up for school even. We used to get to dress up and go to school. No. Which maybe it's our generation. That's why we can't. One year. The Leaf bags. The pumpkin leaf bags. One year, that was my costume. And I blew up balloons and put it in my costume. And then I had on, like, green tights or something.
0: Okay.
1: And that was my costume, wore it to school. And I was like, oh, I'm sorry, I can't sit down. I have too many balloons in my costume. So I had to stand up, like, all day. I feel like the teachers were like, are you kidding me? I don't even know how I went to the bathroom. You kidding me? Balloons and a plastic bag costume and tights?
0: How in the world did you manage?
1: I have no idea.
0: You don't remember them?
1: I would say I just was like, I can't eat or drink anything, but nobody would believe that. That did not happen.
0: Well, but that's AI.
1: We would even do parades and stuff during the school day.
0: That. Yep.
1: But I remember how excited I was to go out trick-or-treating for candy. It was a competition. It was get the most amount of candy. We're putting the miles on. I mean, some prep work went into this.
0: You're like planning out the best neighborhoods.
1: Absolutely. Mm. And now, like, the trunk or treats are a big thing.
0: True.
1: Yeah.
0: That is true. I don't know.
1: It's just changed a lot.
0: Yeah,
1: you know, we used to stay out late and get all the candy and then eat all the candy and watch scary movies.
0: It being Saturday this year, it's going to be incredibly busy. You know, a lot of people are going to be going out.
1: Let's throw it back.
0: Oh, we are?
1: Get some costumes. We're going to put some miles on. I only wish I had a step counter back then.
0: Yeah. I hit 18 homes and I got 2,000 steps. Look at that.
1: Oh, I love it. I love it. All right. But really, it's time to get your costumes planned.
0: Didn't we last year do costumes?
1: Was that last year? I think that was the year before. We both showed up. We did inflatable ones. Yeah. That was fun. What will we do this year? Wait and find out. We got to get it planned.
0: Where's Waldo?
1: But we're not doing sexy.
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1: Today, sunny and breezy with a high near 79. Tonight, clear with low around 55. Tomorrow, sunny with the high near 84. Right now, it's 53.
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1: I don't believe it. Don't touch me. Hey, Ray. Hey, Sugar. Tell them who we are.
2: Well, we're big rock singers. We got golden fingers. And we're

0: 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Oh, beautiful.
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0: It's Tri-City's Greatest Hits, 98.9 The Vibe. I'm Murphy, that's Tim.
1: Yes, good morning, happy Monday. Sun's out.
0: It is out.
1: Now, love it.
0: I gotta tell you, it's hard pressed to impress me over the weekend with the weather like this, but it was so nice out.
1: Oh, it was.
0: Did you get out and enjoy it?
1: Yes, I did. I played a round of golf. Other than that, you know, like I said this morning, it's my daughter's birthday today. So I had a house full of girls for a sleepover.
0: Oh, God, that must
1: have... Family party the next day.
0: Sound fantastic.
1: Yeah, windows open. Love it. Love this kind of weather.
0: That does sound nice.
1: And now I have a 17-year-old. I have to keep saying it so that it's like...
0: The reality
1: is real.
0: Yeah.
1: Yeah.
0: Yeah, I understand. Well, maybe this will take some of the sting out by featuring on the, you know, the qualities of someone that's... You know, really excelling in life.
1: Okay.
0: Someone that we like to nominate today is for the Valedictorian degree of dumb.
1: Great. Let's hear it.
0: So right now, I don't know if you've heard, but I'm excited. Red Lobster's doing their endless shrimp right now. So I know,
1: yeah.
0: don't go now. They're not open. But, you know, as soon as they do, think about it. Sounds good.
1: It sounds delicious.
0: Would it be shocking if someone actually suffered a medical emergency while eating endless shrimp? You think that's possible?
1: I'm actually allergic to fish.
0: 26-year-old guy in Georgia... was arrested last week after he faked a medical emergency and was called 911 to avoid paying for his endless shrimp meal at Red Lobster.
1: Wow, they think it was his plan the whole time.
0: His whole time, yes. Huh. His tab was $63.77.
1: Wow.
0: Boy, shrimp got expensive, apparently.
1: Well, it's endless.
0: That's true. Not clear what he ordered or what the medical condition was that he was faking. There's also no audio from 911. So I'm not really sure what we're basing this on, other than he was checked over by first responders and he was deemed to be fine. So now he's facing charges of a theft of services, which is also another charge being you call in 911, as he did.
1: Right.
0: So it sounds like he's still in jail, has not met his $3,000 bond yet.
1: Shoot. The endless shrimp is wearing off.
0: I'll bet you he did not. They're not getting endless shrimp, I'll bet, in jail.
1: No. Wow. To get out of his bill, and he ended up being thrown in jail.
0: If you're going to dine and dash on something, choose a nicer place. Don't get me wrong. I love Red Lobster.
1: That's why I'm like, really? I love Red Lobster.
0: I love their
1: Cheddar Bay biscuits.
0: Yeah.
1: Yes.
0: I could bail after those.
1: Can
0: I get three baskets of these and then just run?
1: Yeah.
0: That would be fantastic.
1: I'm just going to have a water for now, and then you can have some biscuits.
0: Yeah.
1: No, I think they wait till you order your food now to bring them.
0: No judgment right now. Have you ever dined and dashed?
1: No.
0: The look on your face, no.
1: Like, no, absolutely
0: so
1: not.
0: Appalled at the idea.
1: I never have, but by the look on your face, I can tell you have. So give us the story.
0: What? It wasn't necessary. It wasn't actual, like, a decision to do it.
1: This degree of dumb turned. And, hey, you started
0: I did
1: this.
0: Start it, actually. That was my fault.
1: All right. What'd you do?
0: Like I said, it was completely by accident.
1: Liar.
0: No, it really was. It was one of those situations where...
1: I forgot to pay.
0: No. It was one of those situations where we were all getting up and leaving, and it was a pizza place. And, I'm like, all right, I got to go wash my hands real quick. And so I'm like, and then as soon as I came out, everyone was at the door. And so I thought, oh, somebody must have paid it already. And so I said, all right, let's go. And we all just walked out and just went to our cars and left. And then, like, it was about an hour later, I'm like going, hey, I was going to take care of that. Who do I owe for that? And they're like, well, I didn't pay. And I'm like, oh, no.
1: So they didn't pay for themselves.
0: No.
1: Okay. It was one bill.
0: You
1: were going to pay it, and
0: yes,
1: then you didn't.
0: So I was the first one to say, hey, I'll be all right. I'm going to go wash my hands. And then when I got out, they were all at the door.
1: Okay.
0: And so I just automatically thought, well, I guess somebody else must have paid. But nobody had.
1: So then what did you do?
0: I went back and paid it.
1: Hmm.
0: No, you know me better than that. Yeah. I walked the
1: chapstick. I can tell by the look on his face. He did not.
0: I absolutely
1: he
0: did.
1: He did not.
0: I will go find you that receipt. It was in Florida,
1: it
0: was now 20 years ago, but
1: you're
0: I will tell
1: criminal.
0: You.
1: You're a criminal.
0: No, no, I swear to God, Your Honor, I promise, I went back and paid. I walked a chapstick back into Walmart and said I didn't pay for this. Don't make me feel bad about it. I did. I felt terrible.
1: Yeah.
0: I really did. Went back in.
1: Did you tip?
0: Oh, because that waitress was still there, and she was so mad.
1: She was in tears.
0: She was. Oh, she was really, really mad. And I'm like, if I had known, I would have paid. I did not know. I am so sorry. That's why I came back. No, I absolutely. So I don't know if I, does that qualify, dine and dash? We kind of dined
1: tried
0: and strolled
1: and
0: out.
1: You felt bad.
0: Yeah. I tried and I felt bad. That's exactly right. Well, this guy is not trying to deny anything.
1: No,
0: he's going,
1: it doesn't
0: hey,
1: sound like
0: I
1: it.
0: Enjoyed
1: wow.
0: my endless shrimp and I'll go to jail for it. $63.77.
1: Yeah.
0: These food prices are outrageous, aren't they?
1: Red Lobster does sound good, though.
0: Are we going? You want to go today?
1: Let's go.
0: Yeah, let's do that.
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3: 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And it begins Tuesday here on The Vibe with a top 10 volleyball matchup. The defending D1 state champion Amherst Broncos travel to Kearney to take on the Kearney Catholic Stars. Varsity action begins at 6. Then we head into a busy Friday of high school football. 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
5: Good morning. President Donald Trump is scheduled to be in Nebraska later today, and law enforcement in central Nebraska are stepping up to the task. Grand Island police say they are working alongside county, state, and federal agencies, including the Secret Service, to prepare for President Trump's arrival. Grand Island Police Chief Kevin Denny says it's all hands on deck.
6: Well, we're going to pull our police officers in for the minimal amount of time that we need them, and we're going to track that over time as we go. So we'll have a number, a more specific number after Monday, but we're gonna track the officers over time. So in addition to the officers that are already working Monday, we'll be calling in other officers on their day off.
5: Organizers say they expect between 3,000 and 4,000 people in attendance at the Expo Center in Grand Island for President Trump's appearance later today. Grand Island's historic Harvest of Harmony Parade took over the streets once again over the weekend. What began in 1938 with just 8 bands and 13 floats has grown into one of Nebraska's largest traditions. The event paused only for gas rationing during World War II before returning bigger and better than ever, even landing in the Guinness Book of World Records in 1996 with 130 bands marching. Spectators caught views of the parade as it moved down 4th Street through the Eddy Street underpass and east onto 3rd. You can find more of today's news online at newschannelnebraska.com. 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
1: Today, sunny and breezy with a high near 79. Tonight, clear with low around 55. Tomorrow, sunny with the high near 84. Right now, it's 53.
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0: And there you go. It's a Tri-City Triple Play where we're going back and giving you a feeling, something that might feel very comfortable and very like you're connected with something when we give you those three songs. Why? Because we go back to a certain year and see what the number one, number two, and number three song would be this week. This one happens to be 1982. So that's what this feels like back in 1982. Don't you feel better?
1: I do. Yeah. 82 is a good year.
0: It was a good year. Absolutely. E.T. had just come out.
1: I had just come out.
0: Poltergeist. It's the year it all began, folks. You may remember 1982 for different reasons. But Roxanne, we feel your pain.
1: Sorry. E.T., Poltergeist. What else?
0: Tim. And there you go. Enough said about 1982 with your Tri-City Triple Play.
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8: Your Tri-Cities forecast.
1: Today, sunny and breezy with a high near 79. Tonight, clear with low around 55. Tomorrow, sunny with the high near 84. Right now, it's 53.
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1: You guys are changing the face of radio by what you're doing. 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

0: It's Tri-City's Greatest Hits, 98.9 The Vibe. Good morning. We are going to dive into the 9 o'clock hour, get some updates on what people are saying with the great debate. Also, you have some great deals with Wheeler Dealer, I'm sure.
1: Yes, shop Wheeler Dealer. We'll get into the spotlight deal of the week here soon. And this is one, Murphy, I think even you might take advantage of.
0: I might?
1: Mm-hmm.
0: Well, that's saying something. All right, now you have my attention.
1: Mm-hmm.
0: We'll find out together what happens in the 9 o'clock hour then.
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3: 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From the News Channel Nebraska Newsroom, I'm Brandon Shanahan. These are today's headlines. The Expo Center in Grand Island is expected to host President Donald Trump for a midterm rally this afternoon in Grand Island. The city of Grand Island hosted the 84th annual Harvest of Harmony event on Saturday. St. Paul officials approved a resolution to combine their police department with the Howard County Sheriff's Office. Lincoln County Board of Commissioners Vice Chairman Christopher Bruns has officially requested a jury trial and entered a not guilty plea to a misdemeanor charge of driving under the influence, according to court documents filed last week. You can find more of today's news online at newschannelnebraska.com. From the NCN Newsroom, I'm Brandon Shanahan.
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0: It's Steely Dan with all of Tri-City's greatest hits found right here with The Vibe 98.9. Good morning. 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
8: Good morning. President Donald Trump is scheduled to be in Nebraska later today, and law enforcement in central Nebraska are stepping up to the task. Grand Island police say they are working alongside county, state, and federal agencies, including the Secret Service, to prepare for President Trump's arrival. Grand Island Police Chief Kevin Denny says it's all hands on deck.
9: Well, we're going to pull our police officers in for the minimal amount of time that we need them, and we're going to track that over time as we go. So we'll have a number, a more specific number after Monday, but we're gonna track the officers over time. So in addition to the officers that are already working Monday, we'll be calling in other officers on their day off.
8: Organizers say they expect between 3,000 and 4,000 people in attendance at the Expo Center in Grand Island for President Trump's appearance later today. Grand Island's historic Harvest of Harmony Parade took over the streets once again over the weekend. What began in 1938 with just 8 bands and 13 floats has grown into one of Nebraska's largest traditions. The event paused only for gas rationing during World War II before returning bigger and better than ever, even landing in the Guinness Book of World Records in 1996 with 130 bands marching. Spectators caught views of the parade as it moved down 4th Street through the Eddy Street underpass and east onto 3rd. You can find more of today's news online at newschannelnebraska.com. 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
11: Your Tri-Cities forecast.
1: Today, sunny and breezy with a high near 79. Tonight, clear with low around 55. Tomorrow, sunny with the high near 84. Right now, it's 53.
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0: I like it. I like it.
1: I think it's great, yeah.
0: Lana says AI. Oren says The Bachelor, The Bachelorette, The View, Sushi, and Dancing with the Stars.
1: Well, that was a laundry list of things.
0: Right.
1: Apparently, he just doesn't like ABC programming.
0: Yeah. Let's see. Lisa says Tesla trucks.
1: Yes. Good answer.
0: Barbara says Snapchat. Stephanie says iPhones. James says Crocs. Mark says tennis. Salmon says coffee. Sharon, another one, saying Teslas. Judy saying loud vehicles. Rita, AI, Cybertrucks, sushi, politics, 5Ks. Yes.
1: That's a good answer, too.
0: That's right.
1: That's a solid answer.
0: Vincent says Starbucks. Phyllis is saying Neatos and Squishies. Susie's saying having a boss for a boss for a boss for another big boss in big companies. Cut out the middleman and give the employees that do the work the pay raises.
1: Well, there you go.
0: I like that. Blake says taking pictures of everything you eat. No one cares what meal you're having. Unless it's delicious, then tell us.
1: Yeah, no, I think we do.
0: Now we want to go to Red Lobster because of the shrimp, all the things. Chad says fidget spinners, and then I'm not going to say the rest of the stuff he wrote. You can go to our Facebook and read it yourself.
1: Oh.
0: Mike says nose hog rings on humans. Janice says tattoos or piercings on the face. These are all good answers.
1: Very good answers, yeah.
0: Good answers. Things you just are like, I just don't get it.
1: I don't get it at all.
0: Yeah.
1: All good answers.
0: Whether it's people in your generation doing it or not, I think sometimes you're like, I just don't get it.
1: Yeah.
0: And what was your answer again?
1: Pokemon cards. I don't get it. I don't know what they're used for. I don't know why they're so valuable.
0: I could get on board really quick with those.
1: Yeah. Yeah.
0: Know that. Depending if, you're going to make a couple $1 million.
1: Well, don't get me wrong.
0: Yeah. Absolutely. I'm in.
1: If I happen to see it at a garage sale, I might pick that up. But, yeah. I'm not paying $16 million for a card.
0: Isn't that crazy?
1: I don't understand the appeal. What was yours?
0: I was talking about Disney remaking all their movies.
1: Yes.
0: I just don't get it. It's just too much. And especially those movies are classic movies.
1: Yeah, I agree. I agree. Don't ruin the original.
0: Yeah. And they just keep doing it with every movie.
1: See, I think that's just it. They become too powerful with AI. They can make it now.
0: And maybe that's it. Maybe that is it.
1: Yep. Look, if they've given us the ability just on an everyday Facebook page to make somebody look way different than they real do and they in real life, and they've actually convinced or think they're convincing everyone that they really do look like that.
0: Yeah, we're not that dumb. We know. And no. I mean, we get it. Mess around with it, play a little bit, have a little fun.
1: Yeah.
0: But, we're admitting it.
1: But when you make that your main image that you think that's what you look like, you're wrong. You're wrong.
0: Well.
1: And I'm just saying, I don't understand the appeal. Look the way you look. Be proud of it. Or get in radio and no one will ever see you. It's worked well for me in my career. Trying, yes.
2: In times like these, Nebraskans need a fighter in their corner. That's our Attorney General Mike Hilgers, protecting the American dream. Mike Hilgers has made bringing down costs for Nebraska families a top priority. That's why Hilgers fought big companies trying to raise our electrical bills and won. Hilgers went to court to put the brakes on hidden fees that drive up costs. And Hilgers has taken the fight to the scammers and fraudsters who prey on our neighbors. As a father of four, Mike Hilgers is holding big tech accountable for misleading parents, and Hilgers defended parental rights in the classroom. And when Biden tried to force Nebraska schools to let boys play girls' sports, Hilgers said, no way. Now Mike Hilgers is fighting to defend Nebraska's water rights, and Hilgers is protecting Nebraska farmers and ranchers from crippling regulations that raise food prices, fighting for what matters most, protecting the American dream. Our Attorney General, Mike Hilgers.
3: Paid for by friends of Mike Hilgers.
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4: Your Tri-Cities forecast.
5: Today, sunny and breezy with a high near 79. Tonight, clear with low around 55. Tomorrow, sunny with the high near 84. Right now, it's 53.
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0: It's Tri-City's Greatest Hits, 98.9 The Vibe. Good morning, and we are done. This Monday is out. All obviously back tomorrow morning. I'm excited about tomorrow because we will have chances for people to win with Time Warp and then also Button Brand
1: as
0: well.
1: That's right. That's right. And we just got a new refill pack so I can make some bigger buttons.
0: Some
1: so we'll
0: styles.
1: See what kind of designs we can come up with and get some buttons in the mail. And of course, somebody's going to win one of our morning show shirts printed by Sailor Screen Printing and 15. Yep. Nebraska Lottery scratch-off tickets. Who couldn't use a little extra cash right now?
0: Boy,
1: come on.
0: The truth. You're going to be driving anywhere? Yeah, you probably need the extra cash.
1: That's right. You're going to buy Halloween candy? Yes. My mom brought me a bag of Halloween candy.
0: Really?
1: Yesterday
0: what
1: for
0: kind?
1: My daughter's birthday. She'd hand-picked Almond Joys and Heath Bars and put them in a bag for me. Like, okay, Mom, we just start going back to the gym.
0: Oh.
1: She's trying to sabotage me.
0: She absolutely
1: is. My two
0: is.
1: Favorite candy bars. Like, here you go.
0: And she handpicked them to put them in a bag specifically for you.
1: Mm-hmm. I love it and hate it.
0: Oh, Roxanne, that's such a sweet thought.
1: Exactly.
0: But your daughter is hating you right now. Oh,
1: just
0: man, that's mean.
1: Just the bite-sized ones.
0: Yeah, of course. Those are the worst. You're like going,
1: just
0: oh,
1: the
0: these
1: ones,
0: are
1: yeah,
0: 10 calories each. Yeah, yeah, that's all that's in there.
1: Exactly. Oh, my gosh.
0: Those Heath bars. Good luck getting rid of those.
1: I know. I love them so much. Oh, my gosh.
0: Oh, you must be so mad.
1: Like, really? Why did you do that?
0: I can tell right now you are.
1: You're going to go home and eat some.
0: You're like, I love my
1: get
0: mother.
1: Get out of here.
0: I love her dearly, but ruined it.
1: My weakness.
0: That's fantastic. Oh, I love that. Anyway, okay, so tomorrow we'll be back. Well, let's kick it off right around 6. Will that work for you?
1: I think we better, yeah.
0: Perfect. We'll plan on that. We'll see you then.
1: See you then.
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3: Here's a look at today, October 5th in rock history. The Beatles' first single, Love Me Do, was released in Britain on this day in 1962. This version has Ringo on drums. Session player Andy White appears on most later releases, including the U.S. single. In 1999, Paul McCartney released Run Devil Run, mostly a collection of 50s rock classics. His backup band included Pink Floyd's David Gilmour and Deep Purple drummer Ian Paice.
4: 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Yeah. Some call me the Gangster of Love.
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11: 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From the News Channel Nebraska Newsroom, I'm Brandon Shanahan. These are today's headlines. The Expo Center in Grand Island is expected to host President Donald Trump for a midterm rally this afternoon in Grand Island. The city of Grand Island hosted the 84th annual Harvest of Harmony event on Saturday. St. Paul officials approved a resolution to combine their police department with the Howard County Sheriff's Office. Lincoln County Board of Commissioners Vice Chairman Christopher Bruns has officially requested a jury trial and entered a not guilty plea to a misdemeanor charge of driving under the influence, according to court documents filed last week. You can find more of today's news online at newschannelnebraska.com. From the NCN Newsroom, I'm Brandon Shanahan.
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0: Ah, yes, by the count of the clock on the wall and the number of people in my studio, it is time, obviously, for the midday experience. I am hosting and touring the next couple of hours with you. My name is Murphy. Thank you so much for joining. Coming up, I've got a story we didn't get to on the show this morning. Might be a solution to some gas prices as well. And then also on top of that, some details how you can stretch across Nebraska. I know you're wondering what that means, and I'm going to give you those details coming up and provide you with the Tri-Cities greatest hits. It's all found right here, Midday Experience, starting right now on The Vibe 98.9.
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10: Here's your Tri-Cities weather forecast. Sunshine expected today with daytime highs approaching 79. Winds out of the south, 10 to 20 miles per hour. 55 tonight, clear skies. High of 84 tomorrow, sunny skies. Clear skies Wednesday with daytime highs approaching 79. 73 Thursday. From the Weatherology Weather Center, I'm meteorologist Jennifer Wojcicki. Right now, it's 55 degrees.
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0: appearance later today. Grand Island's historic Harvest of Harmony Parade took over the streets once again over the weekend. What began in 1938 with just 8 bands and 13 floats has grown into one of Nebraska's largest traditions. The event paused only for gas rationing during World War II before returning bigger and better than ever, even landing in the Guinness Book of World Records in 1996 with 130 bands marching. Spectators caught views of the parade as it moved down 4th Street through the Eddy Street underpass and east onto 3rd. You can find more of today's news online at newschannelnebraska.com. 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
3: A cold front continues to push through the southeast today, and it's going to produce some areas of rain, some of which could be heavy. You're listening to the American Ag Network. Good morning. I'm Susan Littlefield as we take a look at the ag weather. First off, in the northern plains, where it's been drier over the weekend and should be dry for most of this week, a system is set to move through this weekend and could produce some widespread precipitation into early next week. If some cold air coincides with the precipitation, there could be some accumulation of snow. Now, models show some potential for this, but not much confidence behind it. Either way, the system will be a disruption to harvest, but only briefly, as the pattern still promotes an overall drier look for the month of October. The central southern plains are talking about some rain falling in Texas over the weekend, but drier weather has moved in and will stick around all week, and that'll help soils to dry and producers to be able to get out and get some field work done. Despite the areas of heavy rain over the last 2 weeks, some areas did not see very much, and drought is still a big issue for the region. Wet areas will get a chance to drain, but the drier pattern is not favorable for winter wheat establishment. A system will likely move through, though, next week, but the precipitation forecast is uncertain. The Midwest, it got dry over the weekend and will be dry for the most of this week. It will allow fields to dry out and for producers to get back in the fields and get harvest and winter wheat planting underway. As a front of scattered showers is going over Brazil over the weekend, created some pockets of heavy rain. 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
3: December corn, a half to the plus at 498 and a quarter. March 513 up 1.5. Jan soybeans, 1306 and a quarter, up 11 and 3 quarters. March 1316 and a quarter, up 11 and a half. October live cattle, 217.42, down 142. December 220.02, down 145. Feeders for October, 332.62, down 2. November down 225 at 328.90. 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

0: Okay, I say lightheartedly that this might actually help us with some fuel costs, but three wind turbines spinning in Antarctica's Ross Island have made an enormous impact on the energy market of the continent. They mitigated roughly 122,000 gallons of diesel fuel consumption and all sorts of different costs associated with the shipping of fuel. What has happened? Well, the little village that it serves suddenly doesn't have to rely on diesel fuel in the gallons of 122,000 gallons. So apparently the solution to all of the high prices in fuel is if we attach a wind turbine to every single truck out there, and it just spins and spins as it's rolling down the interstate. Hopefully those bridges, might be some clearance issues, but hey, it's an idea. 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
5: 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The defending D1 state champion Amherst Broncos travel to Kearney to take on the Kearney Catholic Stars. Varsity action begins at 6, then we head into a busy Friday of high school football. But the week begins Tuesday here on The Vibe with high school volleyball, Kearney Catholic hosting Amherst at 6.
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7: Here's your Tri-Cities weather forecast. Sunshine expected today with daytime highs approaching 79. Winds out of the south, 10 to 20 miles per hour. 55 tonight, clear skies. High of 84, tomorrow, sunny skies. Clear skies Wednesday with daytime highs approaching 79. 73 Thursday. From the Weatherology Weather Center, I'm meteorologist Jennifer Wojcicki. Right now, it's 55 degrees.
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0: We talk about it here, and you have responded in kind. 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And we're doing that every single week. All you have to do is submit a picture, a video of you or your family or whoever it is doing healthy things. Things that are out there active, staying motivated, especially in the cooler temps. Are you out there, taking longer walks? Are you out there playing a round of golf? Are you going to be raking leaves? All of these things are showing you being active, and you could submit that in. And if you are selected, you could win a school $500 that they can use that for whatever they want. We'd love to see what you're doing to stay active. We would love to see what kind of things you're doing as we're getting into fall, being outside and doing stuff. All you have to do is take a video or a photo and submit it online. 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Well, that's the little story that you need to click on to submit your photo or your video. 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
1: In times like these, Nebraskans need a fighter in their corner. That's our Attorney General Mike Hilgers, protecting the American dream. Mike Hilgers has made bringing down costs for Nebraska families a top priority. That's why Hilgers fought big companies trying to raise our electrical bills and won. Hilgers went to court to put the brakes on hidden fees that drive up costs. And Hilgers has taken the fight to the scammers and fraudsters who prey on our neighbors. As a father of four, Mike Hilgers is holding big tech accountable for misleading parents, and Hilgers defended parental rights in the classroom. And when Biden tried to force Nebraska schools to let boys play girls' sports, Hilgers said, no way. Now Mike Hilgers is fighting to defend Nebraska's water rights, and Hilgers is protecting Nebraska farmers and ranchers from crippling regulations that raise food prices, fighting for what matters most, protecting the American dream. Our Attorney General, Mike Hilgers.
2: Paid for by friends of Mike Hilgers.
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7: Here's your Tri-Cities weather forecast. Sunshine expected today with daytime highs approaching 79. Winds out of the south, 10 to 20 miles per hour. 55 tonight, clear skies. High of 84, tomorrow, sunny skies. Clear skies Wednesday with daytime highs approaching 79. 73 Thursday. From the Weatherology Weather Center, I'm meteorologist Jennifer Wojcicki. Currently, it's 60 degrees.
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1: Well, let's talk about Valentine's Day on a budget.
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2: Yes.
1: Because I couldn't afford a really big gift or anything like
2: sure,
1: that.
2: Sure, absolutely.
1: And it went over pretty good. A back rub, you know, stuff like that.
3: Oh, yeah. That's a great gift, Steve.
1: Yeah, it went down pretty good. Well, you know, at least until we got divorced.
2: Is she still trying to cash those in?
3: Yeah, she's like, come over to my new house.
2: Did they ever expire? Be like, come paint the house. We've been divorced for 23 years.
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1: Good morning. From the News Channel Nebraska Newsroom, I'm Brandon Shanahan. These are today's headlines. The Expo Center in Grand Island is expected to host President Donald Trump for a midterm rally this afternoon in Grand Island. The city of Grand Island hosted the 84th annual Harvest of Harmony event on Saturday. St. Paul officials approved a resolution to combine their police department with the Howard County Sheriff's Office. Lincoln County Board of Commissioners Vice Chairman Christopher Bruns has officially requested a jury trial and entered a not guilty plea to a misdemeanor charge of driving under the influence, according to court documents filed last week. You can find more of today's news online at newschannelnebraska.com. From the NCN Newsroom, I'm Brandon Shanahan.
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0: right, folks, going to wrap things up here on this midday experience. As we all know, traffic over in Grand Island is going to be a little congested, a little hectic. We're having a visitor today, and details are not great, but we do know that things are going to open up around 2. I would imagine around the fairgrounds going to lock down about 3, and the event, I'm sure, is going to take place right around 6. So if you are planning on being over in Grand Island, be where you need to be early and plan on staying a while. And those of you that don't need to be in the area, I would strongly suggest avoiding it. But if you can follow along all the details and information, of course, News Channel Nebraska is going to be there featuring the entire event. 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If you want to see what the happenings are happening out at the fairgrounds today with the big visit, by all means, do so. And check out News Channel Nebraska today. Back tomorrow morning in this very studio, 6 a.m. We'll plan on seeing you then.
1: For the sports update on 98.9 The Vibe, I'm Doug Duda. The American League Series continue with Game 2s today. White Sox at Cleveland and the Yankees at Tampa Bay. Yesterday, the Brewers beat the Padres 4-3. They're up 2-0. And the Braves beat the Dodgers 3-2 to even that series. Sunday Night Football, Carolina held off Detroit 32-26. Tonight on ESPN Radio Tri-Cities, the Atlanta Falcons are at the New Orleans Saints. No changes atop this week's college football rankings. Still Texas, Georgia, Notre Dame, Miami, and Ohio State. Indiana, the defending national champs, come to Lincoln with another 7th ranking. And then you have Oregon 13th, USC 19th, Iowa 20th, UCLA 21st. Nebraska, enough votes to be 28th in the coaches' poll off their come-from-behind victory against Maryland, scoring the final 34 points in a 48-23 victory, keyed by Dwayne McDougal's interception for a touchdown. Head coach Matt Rhule.
2: The game really took a positive tilt in the first half. They could have been up 28-7, right? But we were able to hold them to field goals in the red zone. So you go back to the things that we've said in the past that we have to do a better job of. Like last year, we gave up touchdowns all the time. And we held them to field goals, held them out of the touchdown. No, they did score 2. But we held them to field goals that kept that game close enough. And then making that play was just a fantastic job by Dwayne.
1: Saturday's game with the Hoosiers kicks off at 11 o'clock. For UNK, it appeared they were going to win the battle of winless teams against Pittsburgh State on homecoming, leading 24-3 at half, but the Gorillas came out and were able to move the ball in the second half, winning it 34-27 in overtime. Coach Ryan Hill.
3: Yeah, I mean, I told the team at half, I said, we got to play 60 minutes. I said, they're going to get renewed enthusiasm. They're going to come out and be ready to go, and we did a lot of really good things in that first half, and then we didn't play well defensively in the second half. We gave 4 straight touchdowns, or 4 or 5 straight touchdowns, and you're just not going to win. You're not going to win doing those. You got to play 60 minutes.
1: The Lopers did run for 288 yards. Isaiah Harris had 87 yards and 2 touchdowns in the game. The Lopers will travel to Missouri Western Saturday. Hastings had a bye. They'll host Mount Marty this week. In volleyball, Nebraska remains undefeated after the sweep of Maryland. They'll play at 15th-ranked Indiana Thursday and host 6th-ranked Wisconsin on Saturday night. UNK swept first-year program Northeastern State. They will head to Northwest Missouri and 8th-ranked Missouri Western this weekend. Hastings College fell to number 3 Northwestern of Iowa. Beat Waldorf. They'll play at Dort and Dakota Wesleyan this weekend. Nebraska soccer had a scoreless tie with 20th-ranked Wisconsin yesterday. They're on the road for Maryland and Rutgers. For UNK soccer, they picked up a win on Friday but fell 2-0 to 24th-ranked Washburn yesterday, and they'll host 4th-ranked Pittsburgh State this Friday. While the Hastings women beat Dakota Wesleyan 5-1, the men lost 2-0. They will host Doan on Wednesday. 2 wins for the Tri-City Storm, beating Lincoln Friday, scoring 5 goals in the first period Saturday to hand Des Moines their first loss 7-3. Sam Cordomanci had a hat trick. The Storm will be on the road taking on the U.S. national team this weekend. The Nebraska High School Sports Hall of Fame had their induction ceremonies yesterday in Lincoln. Kearney High graduate Brett Maher was enshrined. Jennifer and Michael Nicola of Kearney Catholic received the great moment in high school sports for winning state cross-country titles in the same year. Sub-district softball going on today. Kearney Catholic, defending state champion Hastings St. Cecilia and Centura are all hosting in Class C, and girls district golf also underway today. That's sports.
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12: Here's your Tri-Cities weather forecast. Sunshine expected today with daytime highs approaching 79. Winds out of the south, 10 to 20 miles per hour. 55 tonight, clear skies. High of 84, tomorrow, sunny skies. Clear skies Wednesday with daytime highs approaching 79. 73 Thursday. From the Weatherology Weather Center, I'm meteorologist Jennifer Wojcicki. Currently, it's 60 degrees.
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9: Here's your Tri-Cities weather forecast. Ample sunshine expected this afternoon with daytime highs approaching 77. Southerly winds 15 to 20 miles per hour. Tonight, lows level off around 55. Clear skies tomorrow, 84. Sunshine expected Wednesday with highs around 79. 73 Thursday. From the Weatherology Weather Center, I'm meteorologist Jennifer Wojcicki. Currently 68.
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2: Cranes.
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0: good afternoon. From the News Channel Nebraska Newsroom, I'm Brandon Shanahan. The Cornhusker State is expected to get a presidential visit later today. President Donald Trump is scheduled to speak in Grand Island at 6 p.m. Executive Director of the GI Expo Center, Andrea Peachy, says preparations began about a week ago with staff working to get the facility ready after the Nebraska State Fair. She says that local, state, and federal agencies are also involved in the planning of the event.
1: This is a great event for our community. I mean, it's not very often you have a sitting president come and visit your community and visit your campus. And so it's just exciting to see the different community partners that we're working with come together and be able to make this event happen in a very short period of time.
0: You'll be able to watch President Trump's speech live on News Channel Nebraska. Nebraska voters who requested an early ballot should start watching their mailboxes ahead of the November 3rd general election. Early voting ballots are now being sent out, and there's still time for voters who want one to make a request. Nebraska is a no-excuse early voting state, meaning any registered voter can request an early ballot without providing a reason, according to Nebraska's Secretary of State's office. Voters can apply through their county election office. Applications can be mailed, faxed, or sent by email as a scan or photo. County election offices must receive the request by 6 p.m. Friday, October 23rd. Grand Island's historic Harvest of Harmony Parade took over the streets once again over the weekend. What began in 1938 with just 8 bands and 13 floats has grown into one of Nebraska's largest traditions. Spectators caught views as the parade moved down 4th Street through the Eddy Street underpass and east onto 3rd. You can find more of today's news online at newschannelnebraska.com. 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

0: For the sports update on 98.9 The Vibe, I'm Doug Duda. The NHL's all-time leading goal scorer, Alex Ovechkin, announced today that this will be his final season in the NHL, number 22, for the lightest, greatest on the ice. Monday Night Football tonight, it will be a contest between the New Orleans Saints and Atlanta Falcons' 20th anniversary of reopening the Superdome with that game after Hurricane Katrina. Major League Baseball, American League today, White Sox at Cleveland, Yankees at Tampa Bay. Game one is at 4 o'clock. No major changes in this week's college football rankings. The defending national champions from Indiana will be rolling into Lincoln to take on the Huskers. They're ranked 7th in the country. Kickoff is at 11 o'clock on ESPN Tri-Cities. Coach Matt Rhule.
1: Offensively, I think they're the most efficient offense in the country right now. Becker and Marsh continue to make plays at an unbelievably high level. The run game is excellent, and Hoover's an excellent quarterback. That, you know, Dana was at TCU before he got here helping out, so obviously knows the quarterback well. So.
0: Also, Rhule said that Jamal Rhule was a true game-time decision and was good to go before kickoff. He says he was there if needed, but the Huskers felt the right move was holding him out. Senior quarterback Anthony Calandria was honored today as he was named a member of the Davey O'Brien Grade 8 for his weekend performance, where he had a career-high 108 yards rushing, threw for 238 yards and 3 touchdowns in the win over Maryland. The kickoff time for Nebraska-Oregon next week will not be known until the Huskers finish things up with Indiana and UCLA plays Wisconsin. We'll know either late Saturday night or early Sunday morning about that contest. In Division II, there are now 3 MIAA teams rated. Emporia State, off to a 5-0 start, is up a spot to number 9. Northwest Missouri State is 14th, and 4-1 Central Missouri re-enters the rankings at number 24. For UNK, they will be on the road at Missouri Western Saturday night after seeing a halftime lead getaway Saturday and falling to Pitt State 34-27 in overtime. Isaiah Harris had his best game returning for the Lopers, rushing for 87 yards and 2 touchdowns.
2: Yeah, I mean, he looked on that run like Isaiah, which was good, and he has been getting better. That's encouraging. You know, Cal did some good things. Quincy did some good things. You know, I thought Ziggy did some good things in the game for his first start. And, you know, I mean, it's unfortunate. I mean, we had that game, but you have to play 60 minutes, and we didn't.
0: Nebraska men's basketball voted 5th in the Big Ten in the unofficial preseason Columbus Dispatch media poll. Illinois selected 1st, then Michigan State, Michigan, UCLA, and Nebraska. That's the highest the Huskers have ever been selected. Purdue, USC, Ohio State, Indiana, and Iowa round out the top 10. Price Sanford made the All-Big Ten first team. The Huskers have their first exhibition coming up with St. Louis. And today, girls' district golf going on around the state of Nebraska, plus Class C sub-district softball. And that is a look at sports.
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0: More exciting high school sports action comes your way this week right here and online at newschannelnebraska.com, and it begins Tuesday here on The Vibe with a top 10 volleyball matchup. The defending D1 state champion Amherst Broncos travel to Kearney to take on the Kearney Catholic Stars. Varsity action begins at 6, then we head into a busy Friday of high school football. But the week begins Tuesday here on The Vibe with high school volleyball, Kearney Catholic hosting Amherst at 6.
12: Here's your Tri-Cities weather forecast. Ample sunshine expected this afternoon with daytime highs approaching 77. Southerly winds 15 to 20 miles per hour. Tonight, lows level off around 55. Clear skies tomorrow, 84. Sunshine expected Wednesday with highs around 79. 73 Thursday. From the Weatherology Weather Center, I'm meteorologist Jennifer Wojcicki. Currently 68.
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13: Part of Queen's signature sound were their layered vocals, which Freddie Mercury had taken to a new level with Bohemian Rhapsody. For the follow-up, he turned to gospel music for inspiration, mainly Aretha Franklin. His fellow singers in the band, guitarist Brian May and drummer Roger Taylor, helped him recreate the sound of a 100-voice gospel choir in the studio one track at a time. From A Day at the Races, Queen, Somebody to Love, on 98.9, The Vibe.

0: It's Peter and Gordon. You know, their songs always bring my blood pressure down. I think that's interesting. There's Blood, Sweat, and Tears. Bowie in there, some zombies. The Turtles are on the way. Billy Idol, too. So please, don't go anywhere. I'm John Hart. Love it when you join me. And I hope you join Murphy in the Morning with Tim, 6 to 10 every weekday morning. Have breakfast with him. You know, breakfast is the most important meal of the day. But I saw a study just a few minutes ago. I saw it online. What time you eat breakfast is just as important as what you're eating. Yes, they did a thing. They found that people who ate breakfast between 7 and 8 a.m. had the lowest mortality risk. What? People eating a little later, 8 to 10, linked to a 10% higher risk of death prematurely. Eating between 10 a.m. and noon raised that number to 19%. And if you're waiting until noon to eat, it's like 29%. That's weird, isn't it? You know, I mean, the time you eat your meal can kind of affect your internal clock. I get it. That circadian rhythm and metabolism thing. But I usually eat my breakfast right about 7:30. So I'm going to live forever.
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4: Here's your Tri-Cities weather forecast. Ample sunshine expected this afternoon with daytime highs approaching 77. Southerly winds 15 to 20 miles per hour. Tonight, lows level off around 55. Clear skies tomorrow, 84. Sunshine expected Wednesday with highs around 79, 73 Thursday. From the Weatherology Weather Center, I'm meteorologist Jennifer Wojcicki. Currently, it's 71 degrees.
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0: Doing a little boogie oogie oogie with a taste of honey. The Turtles, Golden Earring in there too. Yeah, Earth, Wind, and Fire's on the way. Also some ABBA. You don't want to go anywhere. I'm John Hart. It's the Tri-Cities Greatest Hits, and we're streaming them at 98.9thevibefm.com. 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Are you familiar with Picturoki? It's a really fun thing they do on Monday mornings. Murphy in the Morning with Tim. They take a line from a song and tell AI to create an image based on the lyrics of the song. Now, some are easy, some are hard. People are getting them, though. They really are. If you haven't seen it yet, you can scroll through the Facebook page, the Vibe Facebook page, to see previous pictures and challenge yourself. Check out Picturoki every Monday morning on the Facebook page. It's hilarious. The one from today was Lola. Lola, Lola, Lola. Yeah. Murphy was saying that a bunch of listeners are just blowing away Picturoki. They know what it is. Of course. Are you kidding me? Oh, 98.9, the Vibe listeners are the most music. What's the word? Intelligent? Intellectually, musically, I don't know. You know a lot about songs.
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13: From the News Channel Nebraska Newsroom, I'm Brandon Shanahan. These are today's headlines. The Expo Center in Grand Island is expected to host President Donald Trump for a midterm rally this afternoon in Grand Island. The city of Grand Island hosted the 84th annual Harvest of Harmony event on Saturday. St. Paul officials approved a resolution to combine their police department with the Howard County Sheriff's Office. Lincoln County Board of Commissioners Vice Chairman Christopher Bruns has officially requested a jury trial and entered a not guilty plea to a misdemeanor charge of driving under the influence, according to court documents filed last week. You can find more of today's news online at newschannelnebraska.com. From the NCN Newsroom, I'm Brandon Shanahan.
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0: 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I'm here 1 to 5 every weekday afternoon as you're wrapping things up at work and headed for the house. No wonder you got a big giant smile on your face. Yeah, be here with me every weekday afternoon. I'm John Hart, and it's 98.9 The Vibe. Stick around.
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0: For the sports update on 98.9 The Vibe, I'm Doug Duda. The NHL's all-time leading goal scorer, Alex Ovechkin, announced today that this will be his final season in the NHL, number 22, for the latest, greatest on the ice. Monday Night Football tonight, it will be a contest between the New Orleans Saints and Atlanta Falcons, 20th anniversary of reopening the Superdome with that game after Hurricane Katrina. Major League Baseball, American League today, White Sox at Cleveland, Yankees at Tampa Bay. Game one is at 4 o'clock. No major changes in this week's college football rankings. The defending national champions from Indiana will be rolling into Lincoln to take on the Huskers. They're ranked 7th in the country. Kickoff is at 11 o'clock on ESPN Tri-Cities. Coach Matt Rhule.
1: Offensively, I think they're the most efficient offense in the country right now. Becker and Marsh continue to make plays at an unbelievably high level. The run game is excellent, and Hoover's an excellent quarterback. That, you know, Dana was at TCU before he got here helping out, so obviously knows the quarterback well. So.
0: Also, Rhule said that Jamal Rhule was a true game-time decision and was good to go before kickoff. He says he was there if needed, but the Huskers felt the right move was holding him out. Senior quarterback Anthony Calandria was honored today as he was named a member of the Davey O'Brien Grade 8 for his weekend performance, where he had a career-high 108 yards rushing, through for 238 yards and 3 touchdowns in the win over Maryland. The kickoff time for Nebraska-Oregon next week will not be known until the Huskers finish things up with Indiana and UCLA plays Wisconsin. We'll know either late Saturday night or early Sunday morning about that contest. In Division II, there are now 3 MIAA teams rated. Emporia State, off to a 5-0 start, is up a spot to number 9. Northwest Missouri State is 14th, and 4-1 Central Missouri re-enters the rankings at number 24. For UNK, they will be on the road at Missouri Western Saturday night after seeing a halftime lead get away Saturday and falling to Pitt State 34-27 in overtime. Isaiah Harris had his best game returning for the Lopers, rushing for 87 yards and 2 touchdowns.
2: Yeah, I mean, he looked on that run like Isaiah, which was good, and he has been getting better. That's encouraging. You know, Cal did some good things. Quincy did some good things. You know, I thought Ziggy did some good things in the game for his first start. And, you know, I mean, it's unfortunate. I mean, we had that game, but you have to play 60 minutes, and we didn't.
0: Nebraska men's basketball voted 5th in the Big Ten in the unofficial preseason Columbus Dispatch media poll. Illinois selected 1st, then Michigan State, Michigan, UCLA, and Nebraska. That's the highest the Huskers have ever been selected. Purdue, USC, Ohio State, Indiana, and Iowa round out

0: The top 10, Price Sanford, made the All-Big Ten first team. The Huskers have their first exhibition coming up with St. Louis. And today, girls district golf going on around the state of Nebraska, plus Class C sub-district softball. And that is a look at sports.
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3: 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And Hilgers has taken the fight to the scammers and fraudsters who prey on our neighbors. As a father of four, Mike Hilgers is holding big tech accountable for misleading parents. And Hilgers defended parental rights in the classroom. And when Biden tried to force Nebraska schools to let boys play girls' sports, Hilgers said, no way. Now Mike Hilgers is fighting to defend Nebraska's water rights. And Hilgers is protecting Nebraska farmers and ranchers from crippling regulations that raise food prices. Fighting for what matters most, protecting the American dream. Our Attorney General, Mike Hilgers.
4: Paid for by friends of Mike Hilgers.
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10: Here's your Tri-Cities weather forecast. Ample sunshine expected this afternoon with daytime highs approaching 77. Southerly winds 15 to 20 miles per hour. Tonight, lows level off around 55. Clear skies tomorrow, 84. Sunshine expected Wednesday with highs around 79. 73 Thursday. From the Weatherology Weather Center, I'm meteorologist Jennifer Wojcicki. Currently, it's 71 degrees.
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0: Can you believe it is October 5th? Unbelievable. Thanks for hanging out with me. I'm John Hart. Weekday afternoons 1 to 5 here on 98.9 The Vibe. It's the Tri-Cities greatest hits with the birds. Bill Withers, Blondie, the Beatles in there too. Coming up, some ELO and Joan Jett and the Blackhearts. You don't want to go anywhere. Have you figured out? And it's already October 5th. I mean, Halloween's going to be here before you know it. So have you figured out what you're going to be wearing? I saw a thing that this year, there are some kind of played costumes there that people are saying it's too much. You know, people asked for the most overdone costumes, and the most popular answer was the sexy version of anything. It's been a thing the last few Halloweens where you take an occupation or a celebrity or something. You know, you can even make a trash man sexy, right? A barber sexy, a TSA agent sexy. But I guess the sexy costume look is kind of it's run its course. The runner-up was pirate costumes. And people are saying also Joker, cowboys and cowgirls, that Harley Quinn thing, hippies, minions, mimes, Where's Waldo? What are some of the popular ones? Well, we'll be talking about that as we get closer. Be thinking about what you want to do for Halloween.
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3: A heavy mixed market is how we'll finish out a Friday trade. You're listening to the American Ag Network, and good afternoon. I'm Susan Littlefield from the final day of World Dairy Expo. Corn softened to finish the week. There was a flash sale this morning, 218,600 metric tons to Mexico. That is split over 3 years. Harvest in France is speeding along, now 67% complete. Conditions left unchanged. They're 22% good to excellent. We look at the StoneX trim, the U.S. yield to 182.1 bushels to the acre from the 182.9, though still well above USDA's 178.5. Soybeans tried to recover, just couldn't make it back as a harvest window is opening up this weekend and will last for the next 2 weeks with warmer and drier conditions, allowing fields to dry out and combine to catch up with those combines. StoneX raised its U.S. bean yield of 54.1 bushels to the acre from the 53 last month. That is the highest figure on record in their survey, and that puts production at 4.648 billion bushels. Wheat was finished on the mix, indecisive as to how they were going to see the trade. Putin rejected Ukraine's offer for a mutual halt of strikes to further threaten entities and countries supporting Ukraine's war efforts. Ukraine's farm minister says winter wheat harvest there could fall as much as 17% this year. While we look at the cattle finishing well off the low, but still in a negative day, cash trade finally got moving with the north largely wrapping up that 220 live in Nebraska, 345 dressed, and Iowa mostly 219 to 220. Now there is the talk of the Kansas remains unconfirmed under packer confidentiality, and that leaves the five areas, a five-day weighted average at 220.43. Hogs firm to end the week as the national basis slipped another 79 cents to 76.93. We'll look at some numbers in a moment on the American Ag Network.
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3: December corn does settle down 4.5, 497.75. March 5, 11.5, down 5.25. January beans 12.94.5, down 6.25. And March 13.04.75, down 6. Soybean meal December 347.50, down 5.80. Oil December 68.62, up 1.24. Chicago wheat December 6.83, up 0.25. Kansas City December 7.35.25, down 2.25. And Minneapolis December 6.98.25, up 1. October live cattle 218.85, down 45. December 221.47, down 170. October feeders 334.62, down 450. November 331.15, down 520. October lean hogs 77.87, that's up 37. December 70.12, up 120. Class 3 October milk down 17, 14.96. November 15.56, and that's down 40. This is the American Ag Network.
5: Here's your Tri-Cities weather forecast. 78 this afternoon, under clear skies, south winds 15 to 20 miles per hour. Lows level off around 54. Tonight, clear skies. Mainly clear tomorrow, daytime highs approaching 84. Sunny skies Wednesday, with daytime highs approaching 78. 74 Thursday. From the Weatherology Weather Center, I'm meteorologist Jennifer Wojcicki. Right now, it's 74 degrees.
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1: Can
2: I
1: be.
2: Can be very, very frugal, and then the next day I can spend about $1 million.
1: Okay.
2: It's all about balance.
1: Your husband's a lucky man.
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2: Like, no, we're all having ramen noodles for dinner, and then the next day it's...
1: Is that a new coach purse?
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1: Good afternoon. From the News Channel Nebraska Newsroom, I'm Brandon Shanahan. The Cornhusker State is expected to get a presidential visit later today. President Donald Trump is scheduled to speak in Grand Island at 6 p.m. Executive Director of the GI Expo Center, Andrea Peachy, says preparations began about a week ago, with staff working to get the facility ready after the Nebraska State Fair. She says that local, state, and federal agencies are also involved in the planning of the event.
2: This is a great event for our community. I mean, it's not very often you have a sitting president come and visit your community and visit your campus. And so it's just exciting to see the different community partners that we're working with come together and be able to make this event happen in a very short period of time.
1: You'll be able to watch President Trump's speech live on News Channel Nebraska. Nebraska voters who requested an early ballot should start watching their mailboxes ahead of the November 3rd general election. Early voting ballots are now being sent out, and there's still time for voters who want one to make a request. Nebraska is a no-excuse early voting state, meaning any registered voter can request an early ballot without providing a reason, according to Nebraska's Secretary of State's office. Voters can apply through their county election office. Applications can be mailed, faxed, or sent by email as a scan or photo. County election offices must receive the request by 6 p.m. Friday, October 23rd. Grand Island's historic Harvest of Harmony Parade took over the streets once again over the weekend. What began in 1938 with just 8 bands and 13 floats has grown into one of Nebraska's largest traditions. Spectators caught views as the parade moved down 4th Street through the Eddy Street underpass and east onto 3rd. You can find more of today's news online at newschannelnebraska.com. 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

0: I'm John Hart. It is 98.9 The Vibe. Thanks for hanging out with me here in the afternoons, weekday afternoons, 1 to 5, playing all this great music. The Tri-Cities' greatest hits. 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This morning was fun. What is something you just don't get the appeal of? There's a lot of things I don't get the appeal of. I'm trying to think. You know, I remember as a kid, it was weird because all of my friends, as a little kid, loved dinosaurs. Yes. And I was like, what's the big deal with dinosaurs? It's just me. I know. And then the vampire thing and the zombie thing. I mean, zombies, how long have they stretched this concept? It's interesting for 10 minutes. All right, I know. The Walking Dead. I know. Stick around.
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4: Hey, it's Dave Greek with News Channel Nebraska. 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
5: Here's your Tri-Cities weather forecast. 78 this afternoon, under clear skies, south winds 15 to 20 miles per hour. Lows level off around 54. Tonight, clear skies. Mainly clear tomorrow, daytime highs approaching 84. Sunny skies Wednesday, with daytime highs approaching 78. 74 Thursday. From the Weatherology Weather Center, I'm meteorologist Jennifer Wojcicki. Right now, it's 74 degrees.
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3: Here's your Tri-Cities weather forecast. 78 this afternoon, under clear skies, south winds 15 to 20 miles per hour. Lows level off around 54. Tonight, clear skies. Mainly clear tomorrow, daytime highs approaching 84. Sunny skies Wednesday, with daytime highs approaching 78. 74 Thursday. From the Weatherology Weather Center, I'm meteorologist Jennifer Wojcicki. Right now, 75.
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0: Good morning, the vibe.
1: Good morning.
0: All right, what's your answer?
1: Oh, I have so many.
0: Oh, please.
1: My maternal grandparents were raised in the Depression.
0: Sure.
1: Which transferred to my mom, mm-hmm. which transferred to us.
2: Oh, yeah.
1: Closing the curtains in the summertime.
0: Of course.
1: So the air doesn't have to work so hard.
0: Yes.
1: I do the bag things. And, Tim, there's a new Chobani Creations yogurt, and the foil actually says, lick the lid.
2: Yes.
1: Underneath it.
0: Does it really?
1: Yes, it does. Lick the lid, stir, something like that. Enjoy.
2: Are you a lid licker, Deb?
0: I don't.
1: Oh, yes. Yes.
2: Me too.
1: If I had a tiny little spatula, I'd use it to clean the container out too.
2: Right around that lip that it's hard to get out from under.
0: Okay, I'll throw it out there. Whenever I make spaghetti and I use the sauce, I use the cooked noodles and I throw them in the sauce jar and I shake it up. So it's all using every ounce of that sauce, and then I'll throw it in the pan.
2: You put the noodles into the...
0: The wet noodles, fully cooked noodles, back into the jar, and I shake it up so it collects all of what's in that jar, and then I pour that out.
2: Nice.
0: Because I'm the very last, I want every single little bit out of that bottle.
2: I always just put a little bit of water in it and then the lid on and shake it back up.
0: Oh, see, same
2: and
0: thing.
2: Then, yeah, I did that last night.
0: Did you?
2: Yeah, we had pasta for dinner last night and you're always like, am I the only one that does this?
0: I know, I think the same thing. I think the same thing. But I think it is one of those things where you don't talk about it because you're like, God, it's so embarrassing that I do this. If anybody ever knew that I'm licking lids.
2: Right.
0: But now everyone does it, and now you feel like I'm not alone.
2: Yeah, why don't we just talk about this?
0: We feel so much better.
1: I invented that. How'd they find out about
0: exactly.
1: that?
0: Exactly. I'm the only person in the world that ever wants every single ounce of this product out of this bottle. Has anybody ever cut open a toothpaste bottle when you're at the very end?
1: No.
2: No.
0: Oh, screw you guys. 98.9
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0: Boy, that was a biggie. I got him on the map. Cold as Ice, Foreigner, The Stones, Player in there too. On the way, some Steve Winwood and some Toto too. I'm John Hart. It's 98.9 The Vibe. You know, it wouldn't be shocking if someone suffered a medical emergency eating endless shrimp. So maybe that was what this guy's thinking. 26-year-old man in Georgia, arrested last week after he faked a medical emergency and called 911 to avoid paying for his meal. Okay, he was at Red Lobster, where he owed $63.77. It's unclear what he had ordered or what medical condition he was faking. There's also no audio from the 911 call, but he was checked over by first responders, and he was deemed fine. He's facing charges of theft of services, making an unlawful 911 call. Yeah, it's a thing. Sounds like he's still in jail as of right now, and his bond is set at $3,000. Maybe he plans to fake a medical emergency to get out of paying that.
1: Hi, I just wanted to call and let you know I love this format. I love the way I can just turn on the radio and hear music that I love to listen to. Please keep it the way it is. I love it. Thank you.
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3: In times like these, Nebraskans need a fighter in their corner. 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And Hilgers has taken the fight to the scammers and fraudsters who prey on our neighbors. As a father of four, Mike Hilgers is holding big tech accountable for misleading parents. And Hilgers defended parental rights in the classroom. And when Biden tried to force Nebraska schools to let boys play girls' sports, Hilgers said, no way. Now Mike Hilgers is fighting to defend Nebraska's water rights. And Hilgers is protecting Nebraska farmers and ranchers from crippling regulations that raise food prices. 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
3: More exciting high school sports action comes your way this week right here and online at newschannelnebraska.com, and it begins Tuesday here on The Vibe with a top 10 volleyball matchup. The defending D1 state champion Amherst Broncos travel to Kearney to take on the Kearney Catholic Stars. Varsity action begins at 6, then we head into a busy Friday of high school football. But the week begins Tuesday here on The Vibe with high school volleyball, Kearney Catholic hosting Amherst at 6.
4: From the News Channel Nebraska Newsroom, I'm Brandon Shanahan. These are today's headlines. The Expo Center in Grand Island is expected to host President Donald Trump for a midterm rally this afternoon in Grand Island. The city of Grand Island hosted the 84th annual Harvest of Harmony event on Saturday. St. Paul officials approved a resolution to combine their police department with the Howard County Sheriff's Office. Lincoln County Board of Commissioners Vice Chairman Christopher Bruns has officially requested a jury trial and entered a not guilty plea to a misdemeanor charge of driving under the influence, according to court documents filed last week. You can find more of today's news online at newschannelnebraska.com. From the NCN Newsroom, I'm Brandon Shanahan.
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0: CCR, Steve Winwood, Chicago 2, coming up, some Supremes and Leo Sayer. It is the perfect way to spend a Monday afternoon with me and 98.9 The Vibe and all this great music, the Tri-Cities greatest hits. Did you know that it's National Get Funky Day? What better way to celebrate than being right here with 98.9 The Vibe? Because we play some funk. We do. I mean, if you look at the top 10, I think we play like 7 of these things. The number one funkiest song, according to this list, on National Get Funky Day is More Bounce to the Ounce by Zapp. Tear the Roof Off the Sucker. Give Up the Funk from Parliament. And then it's Vibe Time. Super Freak by Rick James. Some Average White Band. Cameo, Word Up, Brick House by the Commodores. Oh, one of the funkiest of all time. Superstition, Stevie Wonder, I love it. Get Down on It from Kool and the Gang and Shining Star at number 10 from Earth, Wind, and Fire. We get funky every day, every night, 24/7, during the week and on the weekends. We celebrate National Get Funky Life, let alone the fact it's National Get Funky Day. Yeah. Get funky.
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2: 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His backup band included Pink Floyd's David Gilmour and Deep Purple drummer Ian Paice.
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5: With a sports update on 98.9 The Vibe, I'm Doug Duda. Alex Ovechkin announced today that this will be his final season in the NHL, beginning his 22nd season with the NHL all-time best 929 career goals. Monday Night Football tonight, it will be the Atlanta Falcons in New Orleans to take on the Saints, 7:15 on ESPN Tri-Cities. Major League Baseball also continues with both of the American League Division Series today. Nebraska football coach Matt Rhule says it's an exciting week leading into the Indiana game. He said the Maryland win provided kind of an autopsy of where Nebraska was as a team at this point, and now they must go on to the next step as they welcome in the defending national champions. Good news is that the running back room should be completely healthy. In fact, coach said Jamal Rhule could have went against Maryland.
6: He was a game time decision, and he said he felt good to go, so he was going to go as needed. You know, I thought, you know, same thing with Makai. Makai was running through a hole on Wednesday and just tripped over someone's foot.
5: Kickoff is set for 11 o'clock. Coming up on Saturday, and Nebraska senior quarterback Anthony Calandria was named a member of the Davey O'Brien Grade 8 for his performance this past weekend. Threw for 238 yards and 3 touchdowns, rushed for a career-high 108 yards on 10 carries. The Davey O'Brien goes to the nation's top quarterback. And the specifics for the Nebraska-Oregon game next week will wait until this weekend's games are done. The Huskers head out to Oregon as a member of the conference. They face each other for the first time. Oregon plays number 21 UCLA this week in another top 25 battle. In Division II, Emporia State football up a spot to number 9, Northwest Missouri State 14, Central Missouri comes in at number 24. For UNK, they'll have to try again after letting a 24-3 lead get away from them in the second half on Saturday, but there were some positives, including Isaiah Harris busting off a 65-yard touchdown run, one of two in the game.
7: I think we had a really good game plan for what we had. The triple option was really good. The running backs, I mean, we were gashing them there. We didn't get the ball that much in the second half because they had the ball a lot of the time.
5: Lopers fell in overtime by a score of 34-27. They will play at Missouri Western this Saturday night. Nebraska remains a solid number one in this week's volleyball poll. Pittsburgh, Louisville, Kentucky, and Florida now the top five. The Huskers will play at 15th-ranked Indiana coming up on Thursday and host number seven Wisconsin coming up on Saturday. Creighton remains out of the rankings and had their 50-match Big East winning streak snapped yesterday by Marquette. And the Huskers' Andy Jackson is the Big Ten Player of the Week for the second consecutive week. Helped the Huskers beat Penn State and Maryland, totaling 23 kills, and hit 526 again this week. In Division II, UNK is up another spot to number five in the volleyball poll. They will take on Northwest Missouri and be at 7th-ranked Missouri Western, who's 15-1 this weekend. Ferris State remains number one, and Wayne State is number two. Nebraska senior Price Sanford has been named to the preseason All-Big Ten team. Along with Michigan State's Jeremy Fears, they were the only unanimous selections to the All-Conference team. The Columbus Dispatch put out its unofficial preseason media poll, and the Huskers as high as they've ever been. Number five, Illinois number one, then Michigan State, Michigan, and UCLA. The Huskers will have their first exhibition game with St. Louis on Friday. Coach Fred Hoiberg.
8: You know, the crazy thing about this, we've been going since June, and then you look at everything, you're like, man, we still have so much to put in. It's a great opportunity to play against a really high-quality opponent, very well coached.
5: And MIAA Media Days for basketball set tomorrow. UNK will speak at 10:15 with coaches Drew Johnson and Marty Levinson. The UNK women currently setting in second in the first round of the Nebraska Intercollegiate at Centura Hills. Hastings is also in that event. District golf going on today for the girls. And in softball, sub-districts in Class C, Kearney Catholic with a big fourth inning, pulling away from Logan View Scribner-Schneider to take the C1 title. It was Bishop Newman eliminating Gothenburg. St. Cecilia won their first game today, 8-0 over Fillmore Central, and Centura Central Valley beat Syracuse 12-0. And for the Class A districts, they will be held on Wednesday. Kearney will be headed to Lincoln. They will take on Lincoln Southeast at 3 o'clock on Wednesday. That is a look at sports.
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17: Here's your Tri-Cities weather forecast. 78 this afternoon, under clear skies, south winds 15 to 20 miles per hour. Lows level off around 54. Tonight, clear skies. Mainly clear tomorrow, daytime highs approaching 84. Sunny skies Wednesday, with daytime highs approaching 78. 74 Thursday. From the Weatherology Weather Center, I'm meteorologist Jennifer Wojcicki. Right now, 75.
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0: Well, we're winding down a Monday on The Vibe. I'm John Hart with the Lovin' Spoonful, some Jim Croce in there, AC/DC, and KC and the Sunshine Band. On the way, some Dylan and some Don Henley. Let me ask you this. 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
7: Here's your Tri-Cities weather forecast. Lows dip down to about 54 tonight under clear skies. Winds out of the south, 10 to 15 miles per hour. Daytime highs approaching 84. Tomorrow, mainly sunny skies. Clear skies tomorrow night, lulls of a low around 53. Dry with temps a bit above average Wednesday and Thursday, and highs in the mid-70s to the upper 70s. From the Weatherology Weather Center, I'm Staff Meteorologist Laura Lockwood. Right now, 75.
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1: Good afternoon. From the News Channel Nebraska Newsroom, I'm Brandon Shanahan. The Cornhusker State is expected to get a presidential visit later today. President Donald Trump is scheduled to speak in Grand Island at 6 p.m. Executive Director of the GI Expo Center, Andrea Peachy, says preparations began about a week ago, with staff working to get the facility ready after the Nebraska State Fair. She says that local, state, and federal agencies are also involved in the planning of the event.
2: This is a great event for our community. I mean, it's not very often you have a sitting president come and visit your community and visit your campus. And so it's just exciting to see the different community partners that we're working with come together and be able to make this event happen in a very short period of time.
1: You'll be able to watch President Trump's speech live on News Channel Nebraska. Nebraska voters who requested an early ballot should start watching their mailboxes ahead of the November 3rd general election. Early voting ballots are now being sent out, and there's still time for voters who won't want to make a request. Nebraska is a no-excuse early voting state, meaning any registered voter can request an early ballot without providing a reason, according to Nebraska's Secretary of State's office. Voters can apply through their county election office. Applications can be mailed, faxed, or sent by email as a scan or photo. County election offices must receive the request by 6 p.m. Friday, October 23rd. Grand Island's historic Harvest of Harmony Parade took over the streets once again over the weekend. What began in 1938 with just 8 bands and 13 floats has grown into one of Nebraska's largest traditions. Spectators caught views as the parade moved down 4th Street through the Eddy Street underpass and east onto 3rd. You can find more of today's news online at newschannelnebraska.com. 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

0: That's Merca. Some Don Henley, yes, in there too. Up, coming up, well, Grateful Dead, Pablo Cruz, yeah. The Tri-Cities Greatest Hits, I'm John Hart. Monday's almost over. We're going to find another weekend together, and it's a good news Monday. I found some. Sometimes a great story can make up for an unexpected tragedy. A couple was getting married last week in Outer Banks, North Carolina, but the recent storms cut off access to the highway to get to the area. Most of their family and friends couldn't even make it out there, so an open invitation was posted on social media asking locals or visitors, anybody around, to show up and make it a special day. They did. More than 400 people showed up to watch two people they had never met get married. A DJ showed up, a photographer. They ran out of food at one point, but people started bringing food. Turned into a huge party. You can find the story on YouTube. And a man named Alistair stormed out of his house in England last month because he was frustrated his favorite soccer team had lost, the Arsenal. It was fortunate for a lady, though. Outside, he heard a woman crying for help from the valley beside his house, heard screams, saw her, as she was stuck in the mud up to her chest. Hadn't been able to move for like 4 hours. He tried to pull her out, but had to call for help. She later sent him a thank you, saying, "Thanks to Arsenal for being rubbish at football." Go do some good on a Good News Monday.
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3: Hey, it's Dave Greek with News Channel Nebraska. Coming up tonight on NCN, President Trump is heading to Grand Island. 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
4: 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Are you in the field right now?
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10: Here's your Tri-Cities weather forecast. Lows dip down to about 54 tonight under clear skies. Winds out of the south, 10 to 15 miles per hour. Daytime highs approaching 84 tomorrow, mainly sunny skies. Clear skies tomorrow night, lows of a low around 53. Dry with temps a bit above average Wednesday and Thursday, and highs in the mid-70s to the upper 70s. From the Weatherology Weather Center, I'm Staff Meteorologist Laura Lockwood. Right now, 75.
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2: 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Hilgers went to court to put the brakes on hidden fees that drive up costs. And Hilgers has taken the fight to the scammers and fraudsters who prey on our neighbors. As a father of four, Mike Hilgers is holding big tech accountable for misleading parents. And Hilgers defended parental rights in the classroom. And when Biden tried to force Nebraska schools to let boys play girls' sports, Hilgers said, no way. Now Mike Hilgers is fighting to defend Nebraska's water rights. And Hilgers is protecting Nebraska farmers and ranchers from crippling regulations that raise food prices. Fighting for what matters most, protecting the American dream. 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
10: Here's your Tri-Cities weather forecast. Lows dip down to about 54 tonight under clear skies. Winds out of the south, 10 to 15 miles per hour. Daytime highs approaching 84 tomorrow, mainly sunny skies. Clear skies tomorrow night, lows of aloft around 53. Dry with temps a bit above average Wednesday and Thursday, and highs from the mid-70s to the upper 70s. From the Weatherology Weather Center, I'm Staff Meteorologist Laura Lockwood. Right now, 75.
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7: 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The defending D1 state champion Amherst Broncos travel to Kearney to take on the Kearney Catholic Stars. Varsity action begins at 6, then we head into a busy Friday of high school football. But the week begins Tuesday here on The Vibe with high school volleyball, Kearney Catholic hosting Amherst at 6.
8: From the News Channel Nebraska Newsroom, I'm Brandon Shanahan. These are today's headlines. The Expo Center in Grand Island is expected to host President Donald Trump for a midterm rally this afternoon in Grand Island. The city of Grand Island hosted the 84th annual Harvest of Harmony event on Saturday. St. Paul officials approved a resolution to combine their police department with the Howard County Sheriff's Office. Lincoln County Board of Commissioners Vice Chairman Christopher Bruns has officially requested a jury trial and entered a not guilty plea to a misdemeanor charge of driving under the influence, according to court documents filed last week. You can find more of today's news online at newschannelnebraska.com. From the NCN Newsroom, I'm Brandon Shanahan.
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0: With a sports update on 98.9 The Vibe, I'm Doug Duda. Alex Ovechkin announced today that this will be his final season in the NHL, beginning his 22nd season with the NHL all-time best 929 career goals. Monday Night Football tonight, it will be the Atlanta Falcons in New Orleans to take on the Saints, 7:15 on ESPN Tri-Cities. Major League Baseball also continues with both of the American League Division Series today. Nebraska football coach Matt Rhule says it's an exciting week leading into the Indiana game. He said the Maryland win provided kind of an autopsy of where Nebraska was as a team at this point, and now they must go on to the next step as they welcome in the defending national champions. Good news is that the running back room should be completely healthy. In fact, coach said Jamal Rhule could have went against Maryland.
1: He was a game time decision, and he said he felt good to go, so he was going to go as needed. You know, I thought, you know, same thing with Mekhi. Mekhi was running through a hole on Wednesday and just tripped over someone's foot.
0: Kickoff is set for 11 o'clock. Coming up on Saturday, and Nebraska senior quarterback Anthony Calandria was named a member of the Davey O'Brien Grade 8 for his performance this past weekend. Threw for 238 yards and 3 touchdowns, rushed for a career-high 108 yards on 10 carries. The Davey O'Brien goes to the nation's top quarterback. And the specifics for the Nebraska-Oregon game next week will wait until this weekend's games are done. The Huskers head out to Oregon as a member of the conference. They face each other for the first time. Oregon plays number 21 UCLA this week in another top 25 battle. In Division II, Emporia State football up a spot to number 9, Northwest Missouri State 14, Central Missouri comes in at number 24. For UNK, they'll have to try again after letting a 24-3 lead get away from them in the second half on Saturday, but there were some positives, including Isaiah Harris busting off a 65-yard touchdown run, one of two in the game.
2: I think we had a really good game plan for what we had. The triple option was really good. The running backs, I mean, we were gashing them there. We didn't get the ball that much in the second half because they had the ball a lot of the time.
0: Lopers fell in overtime by a score of 34-27. They will play at Missouri Western this Saturday night. Nebraska remains a solid number one in this week's volleyball poll. Pittsburgh, Louisville, Kentucky, and Florida now the top five. The Huskers will play at 15th-ranked Indiana coming up on Thursday and host number 7, Wisconsin, coming up on Saturday. Creighton remains out of the rankings and had their 50-match Big East

0: winning streak snapped yesterday by Marquette. And the Huskers' Andy Jackson is the Big Ten Player of the Week for the second consecutive week. Helped the Huskers beat Penn State and Maryland, totaling 23 kills, and hit 526 again this week. In Division II, UNK is up another spot to number 5 in the volleyball poll. They will take on Northwest Missouri and be at 7th-ranked Missouri Western, who's 15-1 this weekend. Ferris State remains number 1, and Wayne State is number 2. Nebraska senior Price Sanford has been named to the preseason All-Big Ten team. Along with Michigan State's Jeremy Fears, they were the only unanimous selections to the All-Conference team. The Columbus Dispatch put out its unofficial preseason media poll, and the Huskers as high as they've ever been. Number 5, Illinois number 1, then Michigan State, Michigan, and UCLA. The Huskers will have their first exhibition game with St. Louis on Friday. Coach Fred Hoiberg.
1: You know, the crazy thing about this, we've been going since June, and then you look at everything, you're like, man, we still have so much to put in. It's a great opportunity to play against a really high quality opponent, very well coached.
0: And MIAA Media Days for basketball set tomorrow. UNK will speak at 10:15 with coaches Drew Johnson and Marty Levinson. The UNK women currently setting in second in the first round of the Nebraska Intercollegiate at Centura Hills. Hastings is also in that event. District golf going on today for the girls. And in softball, sub-districts in Class C, Kearney Catholic with a big fourth inning, pulling away from Logan View Scribner-Snyder to take the C1 title. It was Bishop Newman eliminating Gothenburg. St. Cecilia won their first game today, 8-0 over Fillmore Central, and Centura Central Valley beat Syracuse 12-0. And for the Class A districts, they will be held on Wednesday. Kearney will be headed to Lincoln. They will take on Lincoln Southeast at 3 o'clock on Wednesday. That is a look at sports.
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13: Here's your Tri-Cities weather forecast. Lows dip down to about 54 tonight under clear skies. Winds out of the south, 10 to 15 miles per hour. Daytime highs approaching 84 tomorrow, mainly sunny skies. Clear skies tomorrow night, lows of a low around 53. Dry with temps a bit above average Wednesday and Thursday, and highs from the mid-70s to the upper 70s. From the Weatherology Weather Center, I'm Staff Meteorologist Laura Lockwood. Right now, 75.
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7: Here's your Tri-Cities weather forecast. Lows dip down to about 54 tonight under clear skies. Winds out of the south, 10 to 15 miles per hour. Daytime highs approaching 84 tomorrow, mainly sunny skies. Clear skies tomorrow night, lows of aloft around 53. Dry with temps a bit above average Wednesday and Thursday, and highs in the mid-70s to the upper 70s. From the Weatherology Weather Center, I'm staff meteorologist Laura Lockwood. Right now, 75.
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1: We were talking about how lucky we are. And sometimes we can say we're lucky in many things, but not all things. But how wonderful is this? We were talking about the guy that won $10 million by accident.
2: Yeah. The lady got bumped into, and she ended up winning $10 million.
1: Our story is actually up on Facebook right now if you want to go take part in that conversation. But you have a second lottery story?
2: I do.
1: What is it?
2: So in other lottery news, we have a guy in France. He hit the lottery for over $200 million.
1: Ooh.
2: Okay?
1: Ooh.
2: He donated almost all of it to help save the environment. Okay? He says he always planned... Or he only plays the lottery when it has huge jackpots.
1: Well, of course.
2: Okay? And he always planned on donating it if he won. So he is a good person.
1: Except to his family.
2: Right.
1: Wow.
2: Maybe that's why. What would you do, Murphy?
1: Oh.
2: If you won.
1: I would first go kill the first. You're not going to leave anything behind. No. I'm just kidding. No, honestly, $200 million, I think it would be just such a great rush if you were able to have that opportunity to give it away. I think that is such a great feeling.
2: Right.
1: And I think a lot of people go, oh, no, you're just saying that. No, seriously, I think it would be. Don't you think so?
2: I agree. And I would definitely do a lot of good and some donating and some stuff like that. But I also would do some fun stuff.
1: Yeah, I agree. I wouldn't mind donating, and even for family, except for my brother. He's a tool. So I'm going to leave that alone.
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2: Here's your Tri-Cities weather forecast. Lows dip down to about 54 tonight under clear skies. Winds out of the south, 10 to 15 miles per hour. Daytime highs approaching 84. Tomorrow, mainly sunny skies. Clear skies tomorrow night. Lows of a low around 53. Dry with temps a bit above average Wednesday and Thursday, and highs in the mid-70s to the upper 70s. From the Weatherology Weather Center, I'm staff meteorologist Laura Lockwood. Right now, 75.
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